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1: In trying to discern factors that may account for colorectal cancer incidence in younger people, many diet and lifestyle factors fell short, a new study finds. William Nelson, director of the Kimmel Cancer Center at Johns Hopkins, points toward insulin and prediabetes as a possibility, noting that GLP-1 drugs may reveal a lot.
2: We may learn how important that is when we get more and more data on these GLP-1 drugs and how they're affecting that particular syndrome, which is really what they were designed for originally. As they lower weight and they improve this glucose control, are we going to see diminished cancers? At that point, I think we could really point at this pathway for the increase that we saw, but it'll take time to see.
1: A new sort of measurement may be needed.
2: Can you monitor insulin and insulin-like growth factors going up? I think you probably could. Cancer is not the only malady associated with this process. Coronary disease and other things would be interesting to follow.
1: At Johns Hopkins, I'm Elizabeth Tracy.
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4: Here's your Belzona and Humphreys County weather forecast from WELZ, the Delta's Groove. Some early showers, then scattered thunderstorms developing later tonight, a low near 70 and winds light and variable. Tomorrow, showers in the morning with numerous thunderstorms developing in the afternoon, a high of 81. And tomorrow night, considerably cloudy, a low of 71 and light and variable winds. 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

0: You're listening to WELZ, the Delta's Groove. And one thing we are is local, locally owned and operated. That's why we're on all over town. Does your business have us on? Let us know.
1: Of all the things that AI is and what it will be, it's based on the biggest theft in world history ever. Don't believe me? 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If it was published, AI stored it in its memory. By and large, it paid the rightful owners nothing, which brings me to A.G. Sulzberger, publisher of the New York Times. All AI companies freely took copyrighted published news and creative content to train their AI models so it could provide answers to you for a fee. That includes the copyrighted materials of the New York Times. So if this is not theft, what is it? 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
3: Here's your Belzona and Humphreys County weather forecast from WELZ, the Delta's Groove. Some early showers, then scattered thunderstorms developing later tonight, a low near 70 and winds light and variable. Tomorrow, showers in the morning, with numerous thunderstorms developing in the afternoon, a high of 81. And tomorrow night, considerably cloudy, a low of 71 and light and variable winds. 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
2: You're on a flight, stopping at a connecting airport, and the flight cancels, and you have to leave the plane. Or the plane cancels before boarding. And the reason? Something under the airline's direct control and responsibility. It could be maintenance, a missing crew member, or the incoming plane is nowhere to be seen. Does the airline owe you a hotel for the night? Not a single U.S. airline has made this a formal policy, but many will offer an airport hotel. Airlines negotiate the lowest possible room rates for passengers victimized by what the industry calls IROPS, irregular operations. Make the airline confirm that the hotel is actually within 2 miles of the airport and that there's actually a confirmed room for you there as well. For more information, visit petergreenberg.com. I'm Peter Greenberg, and this is today's Worldwide Travel Minute.
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5: Here's your Belzona and Humphreys County weather forecast from WELZ, the Delta's Groove. Some early showers, then scattered thunderstorms developing later tonight, a low near 70 and winds light and variable. Tomorrow, showers in the morning with numerous thunderstorms developing in the afternoon, a high of 81. And tomorrow night, considerably cloudy, a low of 71 and light and variable winds. 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
1: A new comprehensive study takes a look at lifestyle factors and colorectal cancer in younger people and fails to find a relationship. Kimmel Cancer Center Director William Nelson at Johns Hopkins says he thinks it may be more subtle and possibly mediated through the hormone insulin.
2: To make sure that the blood glucose doesn't rise too much when we eat carbohydrates, insulin then holds that in check. Oftentimes, more and more insulin is needed to hold it in check. Some people have called this syndrome prediabetes, where you're using a lot of insulin to keep your sugar in check. The key to that is insulin itself, and many of the insulin-like growth factors are growth factors for cancers. Probably don't cause a cancer, but they'll probably make it grow. I wonder if some of that's in play. So it's not obesity per se, but it's the same thing that causes obesity. It's just in some people, it causes more of a prediabetes syndrome.
1: Nelson notes that more precise measurement and repeated measurements over time will likely be needed to assess insulin's role. At Johns Hopkins, I'm Elizabeth Tracy.
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6: You're on a flight, stopping at a connecting airport, and the flight cancels, and you have to leave the plane. 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And the reason? Something under the airline's direct control and responsibility. It could be maintenance, a missing crew member, or the incoming plane is nowhere to be seen. Does the airline owe you a hotel for the night? Not a single U.S. airline has made this a formal policy, but many will offer an airport hotel. Airlines negotiate the lowest possible room rates for passengers victimized by what the industry calls IROPS, irregular operations. Make the airline confirm that the hotel is actually within 2 miles of the airport and that there's actually a confirmed room for you there as well. 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
9: Here's your Belzona and Humphreys County weather forecast from WELZ, The Delta's Groove. Some early showers, then scattered thunderstorms developing later tonight, a low near 70 and winds light and variable. Tomorrow, showers in the morning with numerous thunderstorms developing in the afternoon, a high of 81. And tomorrow night, considerably cloudy, a low of 71 and light and variable winds. 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
3: Here's your Belzona and Humphreys County weather forecast from WELZ, the Delta's groove. Some early showers, then scattered thunderstorms developing later tonight, a low near 70 and winds light and variable. Tomorrow, showers in the morning with numerous thunderstorms developing in the afternoon, a high of 81. And tomorrow night, considerably cloudy, a low of 71 and light and variable winds. 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
2: You're on a flight, stopping at a connecting airport, and the flight cancels, and you have to leave the plane. 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And the reason? Something under the airline's direct control and responsibility. It could be maintenance, a missing crew member, or the incoming plane is nowhere to be seen. Does the airline owe you a hotel for the night? Not a single U.S. airline has made this a formal policy, but many will offer an airport hotel. Airlines negotiate the lowest possible room rates for passengers victimized by what the industry calls IROPS, irregular operations. Make the airline confirm that the hotel is actually within 2 miles of the airport and that there's actually a confirmed room for you there as well. 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I'm Peter Greenberg, and this is today's Worldwide Travel Minute.
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3: Here's your Belzona and Humphreys County weather forecast from WELZ, the Delta's Groove. Some early showers, then scattered thunderstorms developing later tonight, a low near 70 and winds light and variable. Tomorrow, showers in the morning with numerous thunderstorms developing in the afternoon, a high of 81. And tomorrow night, considerably cloudy, a low of 71 and light and variable winds. 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

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I'm a

0: like you gonna laugh. Goodbye. I got to put you down. I'll see you someday, baby, somewhere hanging around.
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1: More Americans are getting access to physician-assisted suicide. I'm Sam Whitehead, and this is your KFF Health News Minute. This year, Illinois will become the 13th state to allow terminally ill patients to end their lives with lethal prescriptions. Polls show most Americans support such laws and don't consider the practice morally wrong, but many disability and religious groups oppose it. And the nation's largest doctors group says doctor-assisted death goes against physicians' roles as healers. Hundreds of people have alleged neglect in U.S. immigration detention centers, saying cancers, infections, and other medical conditions have been left untreated. Court cases in at least 33 states describe inadequate care. Federal officials say people in ICE custody get the medical attention they need. Even so, ICE custody is deadlier than it's been in 2 decades. Federal figures show more than 50 people have died in immigration detention since the start of the second Trump administration. There's more at kffhealthnews.org.
2: Here's your Belzona and Humphreys County weather forecast from WELZ, the Delta's groove. Some early showers, then scattered thunderstorms developing later tonight, a low near 70 and winds light and variable. Tomorrow, showers in the morning, with numerous thunderstorms developing in the afternoon, a high of 81. And tomorrow night, considerably cloudy, a low of 71 and light and variable winds. 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
1: 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It's cheaper.

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1: Look around. 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
1: I was born and raised down in Alabama on a farm way back up in the woods. I was so ragged that folks used to call me Patches. Papa used to tease me about it, cause deep down inside he was hurt cause he'd done all he could. My papa was a great old man. I can see him with a shovel in his hand. See, education he never had. He did wonders when the times got bad. The little money from the crops he raised

0: 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And one thing we are is local, locally owned and operated. That's why we're on all over town. Does your business have us on? Let us know.
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3: Here's your Belzona and Humphreys County weather forecast from WELZ, the Delta's Groove. Some early showers, then scattered thunderstorms developing later tonight, a low near 70 and winds light and variable. Tomorrow, showers in the morning with numerous thunderstorms developing in the afternoon, a high of 81. And tomorrow night, considerably cloudy, a low of 71 and light and variable winds. 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
2: Here's your Belzona and Humphreys County weather forecast from WELZ, the Delta's Groove. Some early showers, then scattered thunderstorms developing later tonight, a low near 70 and winds light and variable. Tomorrow, showers in the morning with numerous thunderstorms developing in the afternoon, a high of 81. And tomorrow night, considerably cloudy, a low of 71 and light and variable winds. 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
1: More Americans are getting access to physician-assisted suicide. I'm Sam Whitehead, and this is your KFF Health News Minute. This year, Illinois will become the 13th state to allow terminally ill patients to end their lives with lethal prescriptions. Polls show most Americans support such laws and don't consider the practice morally wrong, but many disability and religious groups oppose it. And the nation's largest doctors group says doctor-assisted death goes against physicians' roles as healers. Hundreds of people have alleged neglect in U.S. immigration detention centers, saying cancers, infections, and other medical conditions have been left untreated. Court cases in at least 33 states describe inadequate care. Federal officials say people in ICE custody get the medical attention they need. Even so, ICE custody is deadlier than it's been in 2 decades. Federal figures show more than 50 people have died in immigration detention since the start of the second Trump administration. There's more at kffhealthnews.org.
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1: 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It's just not enough, baby.

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4: Here's your Belzona and Humphreys County weather forecast from WELZ, the Delta's Groove. Some early showers, then scattered thunderstorms developing later tonight, a low near 70 and winds light and variable. Tomorrow, showers in the morning, with numerous thunderstorms developing in the afternoon, a high of 81. And tomorrow night, considerably cloudy, a low of 71 and light and variable winds. 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

0: From Jaketown to Louise and all that's in between, WELZ. 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
1: I'm Larry Magid with the Connect Safely Report. One of the questions I hear from parents is when they should allow their children to go online. There's no magic answer as to the exact age. It depends on your child's maturity and other factors that only a parent can determine. But, says Nicholas Carlisle, CEO of Power of Zero, children can benefit by going online if there are guardrails.
2: I think it's actually healthy for children to go out into the online world and to learn how to navigate it. But the guardrails have to be there. Parents have to set the safety settings on their various platforms. And we've got to take the time to show them, how do you assess risks? How do you critically think about different situations? How do you know who you can trust or what you can believe?
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1: 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My wife and I sometimes take care of our 2.5-year-old granddaughter, and out of respect to rules set by her parents, we don't allow her to play with tablets, PCs, or phones, or watch TV. And that, as it turns out, makes a lot of sense, according to Nicholas Carlisle, the CEO of Power of Zero.
2: There's a good reason that the World Health Organization suggests no screens before the age of 2, and children between the age of 2 and 5 should only have, they say, 1 hour at most per day of screen exposure. And for that age group, the concern is really something called displacement. And what they mean by that is that with young children, the question is, what is screen time displacing? What's it removing?
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0: 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And one thing we are is local, locally owned and operated. That's why we're on all over town. Does your business have us on? Let us know.
1: I'm Larry Magid with the Connect Faithfully Report. One of the questions I hear from parents is when they should allow their children to go online. There's no magic answer as to the exact age. It depends on your child's maturity and other factors that only a parent can determine. But, says Nicholas Carlisle, CEO of Power of Zero, children can benefit by going online if there are guardrails.
2: I think it's actually healthy for children to go out into the online world and to learn how to navigate it. But the guardrails have to be there. Parents have to set the safety settings on their various platforms. And we've got to take the time to show them how do you assess risks? How do you critically think about different situations? How do you know who you can trust or what you can believe?
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2: How is AI research infrastructure advancing scientific progress and innovation? 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
3: I had heard about the National Artificial Intelligence Research Resource, or NAIR, and was really excited about the potential to help to accelerate access and interest in this space.
2: Dr. Skinner's AI for Shipwrecks project begins with sonar images of shipwrecks, ideal for training machine learning models for underwater robotics. A cross-disciplinary asset for history, environmental science, and AI classrooms that may ultimately allow for autonomous vehicles to better survey the ocean floor.
3: So I think especially with all the interest and excitement around AI, it's really important to make sure that we're casting a wide net in terms of where AI can have impact.
2: Investments in AI research infrastructure help chart a decisive course in artificial intelligence while accelerating scientific discovery, ensuring the U.S. remains at the forefront of AI research, education, and innovation. Subscribe to NSF's Discovery Files podcast to hear more about advancements in artificial intelligence.
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1: And I'd love to rock. 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
0: And baby, you got what it takes.
1: Ain't that some? You dig the rock?
0: I say.
1: Cool.
0: Stay out of my spot.
1: Oh, yeah. Oh, yeah. Yeah, I like your spot, though, you know.
0: All right.
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1: I'm Larry Magid with the Connect Safely report. According to a recent study conducted by academic researchers from the Cyberbullying Research Center, nearly a third of teens said that they had received a nude or sexually explicit image, and about 24% said they had sent one. 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
1: Management of blood cholesterol is a major factor in the prevention of cardiovascular disease, as reflected in new guidelines released by the American College of Cardiology. And it should start. Blood cholesterol is a major factor in the prevention of cardiovascular disease, as reflected in new guidelines released by the American College

0: things that we can do from a proactive standpoint, be aware of our blood pressure, be aware of our cholesterol numbers, our blood sugar. We should do that. We have a long track record with cholesterol lowering medication. What's even more important is to try to motivate people to improve their dietary and exercise habits.
1: Blumenthal notes that prevention and recognition of emerging health issues is key. At Johns Hopkins, I'm Elizabeth Tracy.
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1: I'm Larry Magid with the Connect Safely Report. According to a recent study conducted by academic researchers from the Cyberbullying Research Center, nearly a third of teens said that they had received a nude or sexually explicit image, and about 24% said they had sent one. And more than 60% of 13-year-olds who sent a sext said it was shared without their permission. Connect Safely Education Director Carrie Gallagher has advice for parents of teens.
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2: How is AI research infrastructure advancing scientific progress and innovation? 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
3: I had heard about the National Artificial Intelligence Research Resource, or NAIR, and was really excited about the potential to help to accelerate access and interest in this space.
2: Dr. Skinner's AI for Shipwrecks project begins with sonar images of shipwrecks, ideal for training machine learning models for underwater robotics. 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
3: So I think especially with all the interest and excitement around AI, it's really important to make sure that we're casting a wide net in terms of where AI can have impact.
2: Investments in AI research infrastructure help chart a decisive course in artificial intelligence while accelerating scientific discovery, ensuring the U.S. remains at the forefront of AI research, education, and innovation. Subscribe to NSF's Discovery Files podcast to hear more about advancements in artificial intelligence.
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1: Dirty South. Can y'all really feel me?
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I'm the man from the big B.A. What you gonna play around my way? Man, listen to what I gotta say. Don't you know I am the man? Rock shows here to Japan. Have people shaking my hand.

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1: Pancreas cancer is associated with a very poor prognosis, with many people diagnosed with the disease given only months or a couple of years of predicted life remaining. Now an AI model may discern who is at risk to develop the disease more than a year in advance. Johns Hopkins Kimmel Cancer Center Director William Nelson explains.
2: They try to train an AI model using a cohort, 969 folks. 156 of them had images before they were later discovered to have pancreas cancer. They tested it on an independent validation cohort, 493 folks, 63 of them, they ultimately developed pancreas cancer. What they came up with had about a 73% sensitivity to predict who was going to end up with pancreas cancer 475 days ahead, 68% or some, more than 2 years ahead.
1: Nelson notes that this prediction was not based on identifying a specific lesion. At Johns Hopkins, I'm Elizabeth Tracy.
0: It's time to get your kids involved in Humphreys County 4-H this summer. 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
1: Hey, little bro. I messed up again, didn't I? 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Just us. No excuses this time.
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1: I'm Kelly Bennett with the SuperTalk AgriNews Network, and here's your Sunrise Ag Report. Farmers, researchers, lawmakers, and medical and agricultural stakeholders recently came together to discuss ways to promote a healthier, more efficient, and profitable agriculture economy in Mississippi. Agriculture Commissioner Andy Gibson hosted the discussion with Bruce Level, the Director of Public and Private Engagement in the USDA. 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

0: Good morning, Belsona. Good morning, Greater Delta Area. Good morning, my brothers, my sisters, my friends in the faith that heals another day's journey. And Brother Allen is so very glad about it. Today is Tuesday, June 16th, 2026. On this June 16th, it is 72 degrees on the outside. We can look for a high today of about 84 degrees. Rain showers this morning, then overcast skies as we go into the afternoon. Winds from the south, southeast, 5 to 10 miles per hour. Our temperature get up to about 84 degrees for a high. As we go into the late evening, partly cloudy skies this evening, then overcast skies as we go overnight. Winds from the south, light and variable, 4 to 8 miles per hour. And we can look for a low tonight of about 72 degrees. That's a look at your weather on this Tuesday. 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Each weekday morning, you'll find Miss Sherry Williams. Good morning, Miss Sherry.
1: Good morning, Pastor.
0: And myself, we'll be sitting here at the cockpit trying to take you a little bit higher in spirit for our Lord. We want to lift you up.
1: I always say
0: it's my desire to say something or to play something that will help make your day something, something exciting, something inspired through good gospel music, a simple spoken word that we might break into your spirit. Miss Sherry, you're doing well this morning?
1: I'm doing good, and I want to say something real, real quick, real fast. Okay. As we start today, it's raining outside, and everybody's going to be inside, but rain is a good thing, too. And I'm going to say this. Happiness is a perfume you cannot pour on others without getting a few drops on yourself.
0: Happiness is a perfume.
1: Uh-huh.
0: You cannot pour on others without getting a few drops on yourself. You're sure right.
1: And if you put it on you, somebody else will smell it. That's kind of
0: That's kind of an
1: outreach thing. But you know what? When you put perfume on, you want somebody else to smell your freshness and your beauty. And then they'll like it too.
0: It's kind of like a smile.
1: Yeah.
0: When there you smile, the whole world smiles with you.
1: Oh, when you smile, they're going to play that song.
0: Except a few folks, they'll suffer when you smile.
1: What you smile? They can't stand the smile. I don't see nothing to be smiling about. You know, people do say
0: that. What was that man name on the Seven Dwarf? Grumpy.
1: Grumpy. Mm.
0: Grumpy.
1: Say good morning. What's good about it?
0: There are some people just not going to

0: Share in the joy with you. But you know, people like that, I leave them alone. I walk away from them.
1: Yeah,
0: but when
1: me
0: I
1: too.
0: See you want to take my joy and you don't want to share the joy with me, I'm gone. Okay, see you later. What?
1: I have to tell this other story, Pastor, before we go.
0: Ahead.
1: I said, I had a dream last night, and I was dreaming about the station and you. No offense, wife. I ain't talking about I'm trying to dream about Pastor, because we just have. And I felt like I got stuck at the station, and I called you. You know, I call you for everything.
0: Uh-huh.
1: And I said, and you didn't answer. I said, where in the heck is Pastor Allen? So I ended up being locked out somewhere, and I caught a ride with somebody, and they took me somewhere else. I said, when I see you, I'm going to kill him. He's my safety. That's bad when you work with someone, as you know, we see each other every day. So you talk, and I'm like, okay, I'm going to tell Pastor Allen, if I call you, please answer.
0: Please answer.
1: and I need to learn that lesson, don't I?
0: I leave a text message when you don't answer. So, and I vindicate myself.
1: I said, that might have been a lesson for me. Answer your phone. And that's the first time I got up this morning. I called you yesterday, and you didn't answer. I said, maybe that lesson was for me. Start answering your phone. Because I could be anywhere. And people don't pay me notes. Oh, it's just Sherry. Because then when I say, oh, they just did, but I'll be back. But be tentative on people and put some perfume. Happiness is a perfume you cannot pour on others without getting some on you.
0: Just on yourself. Yeah. And that is true. I appreciate that this morning because, you know, I try to put a little perfume on a lot of people.
1: Yeah. Ooh, me too.
0: I try.
1: Me too.
0: I do my
1: me
0: best.
1: Too. Me too.
0: To share my glory.
1: Mm-hmm.
0: With others, and I'm hoping they'll share it with me.
1: Me
0: you know,
1: too.
0: I don't want to be happy by myself.
1: Me either. When you don't, I get mad. Dude, you can't be happy. Jesus.
0: what I think is a mighty closet. Who is it? I'm happy in Jesus alone.
1: Alone, there you go.
0: Uh-huh.
1: There
0: so,
1: you go.
0: So we have to learn how to be happy with Jesus alone when
1: that's
0: other folks
1: it.
0: Don't want to be happy with us.
1: Oh, well.
0: Leave alone.
1: Oh, well.
0: I'll be happy with Jesus.
1: That's right.
0: Good morning, Belsota. Right. Good morning, Greater Delta Area. Good morning, World Wide Web. Let me tell you something. I can depend on Jesus, but I can't depend on
1: nobody else. There you go.
2: Say, Lord, I'm depending on you. Come on, say,

0: birthday problems.
1: I'm going to Illinois with this song. Sandra Anderson Owen sending this song out to you, Sandra Owen.
2: He leads me beside still waters. He restoreth my soul. When you become a believer, your spirit is made right. And sometimes, the soul doesn't get the notice. It has a hole in it due to things that's happened in the past. Hurt, abuse, molestation. But we want to speak to you today and tell you that God wants to heal the hole in your soul. Some people's actions are not because their spirit is wrong, but it's because the past has left a hole in their soul. May this wisdom help you get over your past and remind you that God wants to heal the hole in your soul.

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Amen. Now when we pray, we want to end that with a declaration, a decree. So I'm speaking for all of you listening, starting here, starting now. The things that hurt you in the past won't control your future.

0: 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It'll be in the Morgan City, Zip Town, Pew City, 4 Mile, Anguilla, Arlindale, Rolling Fog, Yazoo City, on the Island Straight Bayou, Chula, Greenwood, Greenville, Mississippi, Moorhead, Sunflower, Lexington, Chatter Grove, World Wide Web. Get up out of that bed, wash your face and hands, get into the kitchen and make some noise with the pots and the pans. Good morning, Belzona. Good morning, Greater Delta Area. Good morning, World Wide Web. 72 degrees here in the catfish capital of the world. We can look for a high today of 84 degrees. Rain showers this morning, then overcast skies as we go toward the afternoon. Wind from the south-southeast, 5 to 10 miles per hour. Your temperature will get up to about 84 degrees for a high during the day. Then as we go into the late evening, partly cloudy skies this evening, early evening, then becoming overcast as we go overnight. We can look for a low tonight of 72 degrees with winds from the south, light and variable, 4 to 8 miles per hour. That's a look at your weather. Now for the birthdays and anniversaries on June 16th. Miss Frankie Lee Irvin, such a beautiful spirit lady. Happy birthday and remembrance to Frankie Lee Irvin. Albert Harris with the birthday. Happy birthday to Albert Harris. Janessa Bankhead, happy birthday to Janessa Bankhead on today. Anita Schaefer Starks, happy 49th birthday to you. I think she told me she moved up to Milwaukee. Happy birthday to Anita Schaefer Starks. Happy birthday is going out to Mrs. Ernestine Proby, teacher bar none. Happy birthday to my other mother, Ernestine Proby. Kara Stevenson with the birthday. Happy birthday, Kara. And Taylor Denise Hayes. Happy birthday going out to you. Kenneth Milton with the birthday. Happy birthday, Kenneth. Miss Pamela Ray with the birthday. Happy birthday to you. Raymond Ramsey, 29 today. Happy 29th birthday, Raymond Ramsey. Mickey Childress, happy birthday going out to you. Rosalind Milton, happy birthday going out to you. And Rosie Milton, happy birthday going out to you. I believe they must be a set of twins. Sharon Diane Tate Jones in my book yesterday, back again today. Happy birthday, Sharon. Mr. Eddie B. Chandler with the birthday in remembrance. Joe Duck in remembrance with the birthday. Happy birthday is going out to L.T. Gowdy on today. Doretha Hooker, happy birthday to Doretha Hooker. Johnny Coleman, happy birthday is going out to Johnny Coleman. And Shamika Edwards with the birthday today. Happy 45th birthday to you, Shamika Edwards, on today. These are the birthdays and anniversaries that are in my book. If you have other birthdays, other anniversaries, we do welcome your calls after Delta News. Now, Miss Sherry Williams coming with your announcement. Good morning, Miss Sherry Williams.
1: Good morning, Pastor. Starting with the announcements. Smith's Funeral Home announces the funeral services for the late Mr. Roosevelt Washington, age 71, of Isola will take place on Saturday, June 20th, 11 a.m. at Upper Room Fellowship Ministries, Highway 49. The body will lie in state from 10 to 11. The burial will be at Cold Lake Cemetery of Isola, where Reverend Timothy Howard will be officiating. The public visitation will be on Friday, June 19th, from 1 to 5 at Smith Funeral Home Chapel. And the survivors include his wife, Benita Washington, daughter, Amon Washington, Adam and Natasha Washington, brothers, Sammy Washington, Waddell Washington, and Melvin Washington, sisters, Creola Murray, Hattie Washington, Dorothy Burnett, Johnny May Campbell, Mabel K. Robinson, his children, niece, grandchildren, nieces, nephews, other relatives, and friends. That's the funeral services for the late Mr. Roosevelt Washington. Byers Funeral Home announced the funeral services for the late Betty Jean Griffin, age 70, of Isola, will take place on Sunday, June 21st. Make sure that date is right, 21st. Yep, that's what it says. Services will take place Sunday, June 21st at 2:30 p.m. The body will lie in state from 1:30 to 2:30 at Persimmons Grove Church, 317 Landfield Road, Sunflower, Mississippi. Burial will be at Riverside Memorial Garden in Indianola, where Reverend Terry Cobbs will be officiating. The survivors include one son, Perry Thomas, Natasha Griffin, one brother, Buford Thomas, three sisters, Ernestine Myers, Dorothy Hines, Myrtle McPherson, six grandchildren, eight great-grandchildren, and a host of other relatives and friends. Freedom School, June 10th through July 17th, taking place in Belzona, as well as Leland and Greenville, starting 8 a.m. to 3 p.m. And it takes place at the Fellowship Hall at White Star Missionary Baptist Church, Monday through Friday. This six-week program serves students in grades K through 5, and it focuses on additional literacy, critical thinking, mentorship, and civic engagement skills. Contact Delta Foundation at 335-5291 for more information. First seven-day Venice Pantry will be issuing their boxes June 19th, starting at 8 a.m. The members of Mount Vernon Missionary Baptist Church, Midnight, Mississippi, cordially invite you to their pastor and First Lady Burl and Betty Holmes' 20-year anniversary for Sunday, June 28th, starts at 10 a.m. with a guest speaker, Reverend Herman Gowdy of Macedonia Missionary Baptist Church, Highway 7. 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Unforgettable evening of Hope, Giving, Gratitude, benefiting the Sunflower County Transitional Center for the Homeless. You can get tickets at Ticket Leap, or you can contact 877-0303. Evans Chapel United Methodist Church invites you to their farewell celebration for Reverend Christopher Carpenter as he prepares to leave Evans Chapel to move to his next assignment. Please come and share with us as we celebrate his committed and devoted service to Evans Chapel United Methodist Church. This will take place Sunday, June 28, 3 p.m., and the church is located at 812 Central Street, Belzona, Mississippi. Weeping Mary invites you to their Men and Women's Day celebration Sunday, June 21st, 11 a.m., where the guest speaker will be Pastor Andrea Allen Rush. The Delta Hummingbirds 42nd year anniversary, Sunday, June 21st, 3 p.m., Daybreak Chapel, 346 Daybreak Road, Belzona, where Reverend L. Goss is the pastor and the mistress of ceremony, Pastor Betty Hamilton. Revival, Shallow Pluck Road, Pastor Kenny Little is the pastor, June 22nd through the 24th, 7 p.m. nightly. On Monday night, Reverend Joseph Wilson Jr., Tuesday, Reverend Andrea Allen Rush, Wednesday, Reverend Joseph Wilson Sr. will be the guest speakers. And the Kick Off Your Summer with 4-H. Fun and learn activities and events. And they're down to County 4-H Cookout Workshop taking place June 18th, 3 to 5. And the STEAM Day at the Extension Office June 26th for ages 5 through 18. They've got a lots of things going on, and we'll announce the ones in July as the time draws near. Humphreys County High School Mega Reunion, June 19th through the 24th. Friday registration, Saturday, they're going to have a parade and picture taking. There's going to be a reunion cookout, 11:30 to 4. Saturday night, they're going to have, this is a not a formal event, cowgirls, step out in your bling, out of boots, buckles, jewelry, and cowboys come dressed in your denim. And on Sunday, there's Farewell Day celebration, closing out the event and with entertainment at the Soul City Bistro, 3 p.m., location downtown Belzona. Pastor Burl Holmes Jr. and the New Hope Church family invite your church family to come cast your net for an unforgettable BBS experience and discover what it means to be truly hooked on serving God. 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Vacation Bible School. That's what BBS is. Vacation Bible School, Monday, June 22nd through Friday, June 26th, 5 p.m. to 7 at New Hope Missionary Baptist Church, 605 Jody Thurman Street, Belzona. Celebration Christian Fellowship Church Anniversary, Sunday, June 28th, 2 p.m. Where the guest speaker is Pastor Lamar Moore, First Lady Vanessa Moore. And the church is located at 330 Church Avenue in Indianola, Mississippi. June is National Men's Health Month, where prostate, lung, colorectal cancers are commonly diagnosed cancer in men. For more information, contact 205-975-0003. And that's all the announcements we have. Still have the trailers and lots for sale. Bankhead Subdivision 247-1192. And that's all the announcements we have.
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0: All right, you're tuned into the Delta's best in good gospel music. It is 6:45 in the morning. And you're tuned in to 1460 AM Belzona, Mississippi, 100.3 W262DE, Yazoo City, Mississippi. Oh, and by the way, just dawned on me, they will have their produce giveaway.
1: Oh, yeah. I saw that last night.
0: Tomorrow, 10 o'clock AM to 1.
1: Okay.
0: Passing out produce 10 o'clock a.m. to 1 o'clock p.m. tomorrow at Helping Hands, okay? For the Helping Hand clients. Just had to get that out of the way. Usually I have printed it out by now, but not today, I guess.
1: Okay.
0: So we're at the point where we all can let our brain take us somewhere else.
1: I'm telling you. We got the message last night, and I didn't think about it either. And I'm the announcement person.
0: No, so
1: I'm sorry, Pastor.
0: That's
1: I'm
0: going
1: to try
0: all
1: to help
0: right.
1: your brain work.
0: I make sure the announcement get in the folder for you to announce.
1: Okay.
0: So we both. All right, but produce tomorrow. Look, Lord, you are good. Your mercy endureth forever. Mm.

But,

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I just believe. What I want to know in this recording place right now, do you believe in Jesus? Do you believe that there's power in the name of Jesus? Huh? Do you believe he got the same healing power that he had? If you believe

you don't mind, what I want you to do, Satan don't like this. What I want you to do, I want you to just get your neighbor by the hand. And I don't want you to do it as no routine, but look at your neighbor. It's a neighbor. I didn't see. I didn't hear. But in my heart, I believe that Jesus rose. I believe that he got up. I believe that he got up. The reason

0: And I said, all right.
1: You're on the air.
0: All right. Good morning. Good morning. I'm just thinking, Pastor Allen and I are sitting here. We discuss daily things. Did you see on the news all that flooding in Texas? Oh, my goodness.
1: Waco, Texas.
0: Waco.
1: Interstate underwater.
0: Cars were actually floating.
1: Floating.
0: And I'm like, in order for a car to float, that's a lot of water. I'm like, oh, my God. Oh, my God.
1: And the amount of people. And they're talking about not only the flooding in Texas area.
0: Uh-huh.
1: Coming across to Louisiana.
0: Mm-hmm.
1: This thing going all the way up north.
0: Really?
1: And across. They showed over in Pennsylvania.
0: Where it's flooding.
1: Where it's flooded.
0: Oh, my God.
1: It is just unreal.
0: It's.
1: But you know, certain people don't believe in global warming.
0: I believe it now. Because these areas, I've never known places like that to be flooded and where they need the water, like where they have these wildfires in California. But of course, they've had excessive rain too.
1: Sure. So, but either having rain or they having floods.
0: Floods or they having fires.
1: Right.
0: So nature is choosing one, big one. No offense to the Lord. But, you know, there's so much. I always think about the. I haven't heard anything about the wildfires or anything. But my point is this. When you have disasters like that, how many people are going to need help, assistance? There we go with FEMA again.
1: Thousands.
0: FEMA, your state representatives, your state agencies. All these people are going to need help.
1: Yes.
0: Where, and of course, the government can't sit on this money anymore. That's the first thing I thought about.
1: Well, here's the problem. The government has already cut back some of the money.
0: Exactly.
1: And have already closed doors for certain areas. We're going to let the states deal with that.
0: Exactly. I thought about that.
1: And so, yeah, that's, you know, well.
0: That's going to be an issue for people. Their homes are flooding. They're going to need some help. And who do they go to? Wow, it's very.
1: And you're gonna have to go to Homeland Security,
0: yeah,
1: FEMA,
0: yeah,
1: and your state emergency management agencies.
0: Yeah. Wow,
1: and a lot of people are going to end up with small business loans.
0: Yeah, yeah,
1: you know, so all these agencies are out there to assist.
0: Yeah, yeah,
1: it is. It's sad when things, but you know, the Bible talked about phenomenons like these.
0: Really?
1: Yeah.
0: So I believe that now.
1: In the last day, there will be, talking about all of the calamity that's going to come across the land. So, and we're just seeing some of these calamities.
0: Yes, and
1: now.
0: I mean, extensive rain. And of course, the Dallas area, it rains nearly every day. I lived in the Dallas-Fort Worth area for almost 20 years. Only thing we got was hot. That's all we got. Now it rains and floods there all the time.
1: Yes.
0: So everything is global warming is real.
1: Global warming.
0: And I hope these people will help get some assistance. It's going to take some time like we did here, but that's bad.
1: It takes time, of course.
0: It takes time.
1: Okay.
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1: You're tuned into 1460 AM WELZ, Belzona, Mississippi, where it is 72 degrees on the outside. Rain showers this morning and overcast skies this afternoon. Your temperature will get up to about 84 degrees for a high. As we go into the late evening, we can look for a low tonight of about 72 degrees. Partly cloudy skies early evening, then overcast skies overnight. That is a look at your weather. And I do thank you for allowing me and Sister Sherry to come into your homes, your automobiles, and your jobs by way of the Delta's best and good gospel music.
0: Lord, remember me. Remember. If you need prayer. Going through something right now, tell him, remember.
1: It is prayer time. As we go into prayer, we add into our prayer list the family of Miss Betty Griffin, the family of Mr. Roosevelt Washington, the Liddell and the Eubank family. We're praying for you. As we go to the altar of prayer,
0: I want the instruments to stop. Right,
1: Johnny
0: now.
1: Earl Green's family, we pray for you. L.J. Tardy, I lift you up to God in prayer. As we go to God in prayer, Lois Johnson, Ernestine Probert, Grace Griffin, Doris Dean Gray, Lucille McKenzie, Essa Martin, Mother Murtis MacPherson, Josephine Jones, Marion Brown, Martha Hart, Bobby Franklin, I pray for you. Mama Della Dodd, Mother Bessie Brown, I pray for you. Lonnie and Jana Haynes, Howard and Ernestine, Austin, Rufus, Maddie Strauder, Clarence and Gloria Reed, Olivia Wilson, Alice May Reed, Mark Hudson, I pray for you. K-Team Lord Cornelius Horton, Miss Fanny Sherman, we're praying for you. As we go to God in prayer, Calandria Figures, we're praying for you. Thomas and Dolores Friley, I lift you up to the altar of God in prayer. Monique Keelan, Faye Wade, Anita Schaefer, that's having a birthday today, we are praying for you. Shayna Yaba, I tender you to God in prayer. Kenny Robinson, we pray for you. As we go to the altar of prayer, N.C. Taylor, Andy Savage, Dorothy Washington, Mama Liz Taylor, I pray for you. As we go to God in prayer, every name on the prayer list, omitting none, including all, we tender you to God in prayer. Virgie Hayes, Lady Parthenia Presswood Jeans, we pray for you.
0: Father, Father, Father, Father, I call on you this morning because I'm grateful you didn't have to wake me up, but you did. I thank you this morning. I woke up this morning clothing in my right mind. I could have waken up this morning, my mind could have been gone. I could have woke up this morning and couldn't get out of bed. I could have woke up this morning with pains in my body, not able to move. But I thank you, Jesus, for a portion of good health. I thank you this morning. I was clothing in my right mind. Thank you, Lord. I looked around me this morning
3: and saw my loved ones doing all right. I looked around my house, and it wasn't on fire. I thank you, Lord. I ate the food this morning, and it stayed on my stomach. Thank you, Lord. I thank you for my hard times. I thank you, Jesus, for my good times. If I had not had some problems in my life, I would know today you can solve them. If I had not had some tough times in my life, I would know today you could bring me out. Thank you for what you brought me over. Thank you for what you brought me around. Thank you for what you brought me under. And thank you, Jesus, for what you brought me through. Have mercy, my Lord. Lord, it's me this morning standing in the need of prayer. Not my mother, not my father, not my sister, not my brother, but it's me. Oh Lord, I need a miracle. I need a healing. I need a breakthrough in my life right now, Lord. Father, you said you got 10,000 blessing in your hand just for charity. Lord, why are you blessing others? Please don't forget about me. Father, bless my home. Father, bless my children. Father, bless me. Touch my body. I need a healing. Touch me right now. Father, Father, I need a job to pay my bills. Father, you got all the jobs in your hand. You said you got the whole world in your hand. You said the earth and the Lord, the fullness thereof. I know you got my enemies in your hand. I know you got my debt in your hand. I know you got my finance in your hand. I know you got my children in your hand. I know you got my health in your hand. Right on, right on, right on, right now, Jesus. Right, right, right. Restless. We need you in a time like this. We need you in our church. We need you on our job. We need you. We need you. We need you. We need you, Lord. I'm crying because we need you. You said you'd hear that's a prayer. Hear my prayer.

0: satisfy you.
1: Hey, hey, hey. Yeah, yeah, yeah, yeah. Hey, hey, hey. I glorify you. I magnify you. I adore you. I praise your name. I glorify your name. For you are worthy. This is your servant prayer. In the name of Jesus. Amen. Amen. Amen. Amen. Amen.

0: Mother Ernestine Proby, on your birthday, I sent that song out to you.
1: My friend, have you ever wondered why some things stick while others don't? Assuming one side of the material or substance involved is sticky, a lot would depend on whether the object to be adhered to is smooth or rough. Or as in the case of most things that are bonded together, it all depends on the chemical makeup of the bonding agent. Well, these thoughts really have nothing to do with what I want to talk with you about today, but they surfaced when I began to think about the title of today's program, Not Gold, But Men. About 20 years ago, I heard a speaker in Little Rock, Arkansas by the name of Lou Batogi, who was and may still be employed by the Red Cap Corporation of Nashville, Tennessee. I'd never heard of Lou Batogi before I'd heard him speak that night, and in the past 20 years, I haven't read or heard his name again. But somehow, what I heard him say has stuck with me all this time, and I've wondered why. Well, first of all, he was good. It didn't take him 5 minutes until the audience of 800 people were eating out of his hand. He really was funny. Very funny. And I still remember some of his jokes. I could tell you a couple of them here, but since they were a little bit off color, I think I'll refrain. I might add, however, compared to what most people see and hear on TV, the jokes were like a walk in the park. Now, I believe the reason I still remember Lou Batogi's talk, Not Gold, But Men, is because of his unique style and delivery, combined with the serious side or substance of his talk. After laying his audience in the aisle for about 30 minutes, he got down to serious business. He said what America needs is not gold, but men, real men, men of principle and character and integrity, men who will not sell out, and who cannot be bought at any price. Well, Lou, if that was true 20 years ago, it's even more true today. What our country still needs is not gold, but it still needs men. It also needs women. Women who have these qualities as well. And while I'm on the subject of women, you may want to check me out on this, but given the same education and status, women in positions of responsibility have more integrity and character than us men. I think this is because deep down our greed and desire to have power catches up with us, unless, of course, something outside of ourselves comes along to change it, like the Lord Jesus Christ. It's a good thought to let stick in your mind. Not gold, but men. As in real men, men who can't be bought and won't sell out at any price. Well, that's it for today's program. Thank you for listening to How to Plan Your Life. On behalf of the program author, Jim Davidson, this is Dave McCree with one final thought. A person's true character is revealed by what he does when no one is watching.

Miss Ernestine Probig, good morning. Happy birthday. Happy birthday. It's a special day, and I'm sending my whole day out to you. You are truly a testimony for yourself and for all the students you have touched like me. Happy birthday, Miss Probig.

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1: 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So we got you wide open on the air, on the web, and to your personal phone. Alexa will call it up for you. So in the meantime, we're getting ready to do Around the Town starting right now. It is 7:30, and I hope your day is starting. And we got a whole lot of information to get out, so we're going to start right now. Smith Funeral Home announced the funeral services for the late Mr. Roosevelt. Make sure these things are all off. Mr. Roosevelt Washington, age 71, of Isola, will take place on Saturday, June 20th, 11 a.m. at Upper Room Fellowship Ministries, Highway 49. The body will lie in state from 10 to 11. The burial will be at Cold Lake Cemetery of Isola, Mississippi, where Reverend Timothy Howard will be officiating. Public visitation will be on Friday, June 19th from 1 to 5 at Smith Funeral Home Chapel. The survivors include his wife, Bernita H. Washington, daughter, Iman Washington Adams, and Natasha Washington, brothers, Sammy Washington, Waddell Washington, Melvin Washington, sisters, Creola Murray, Hattie Washington, Dorothy Burnett, Johnny Mae Campbell, and Mabel K. Washington. A host of grandchildren, nieces, nephews, other relatives, and friends. Smith Funeral Home is handling all the arrangements. Byers Funeral Home announced the funeral services for the late Miss Betty Jean Griffin, age 70, of Isola, will take place on Friday, June 19th from 4 till 6 at Byers Funeral Home Chapel, 602 Church Street, Belzona. The services will take place on Sunday, June 21st at 2:30. The body will lie in state from 1:30 till 2:30 at Persimmons Grove Church, 317 Landfield Road, Sunflower. And the burial will be at Riverside Memorial Garden of Indianola, where Reverend Terry Cobbs will be officiating. The survivors include one son, Perry Thomas, one daughter, Nakisha Griffin, one brother, Burford Thomas, three sisters, Ernestine Myers, Dorothy Hines, Myrtle McPherson, six grandchildren, eight grandchildren, and a host of other relatives and friends. Helping Hands clients, yeah, they'll be having the fruit giveaway on tomorrow. It's Wednesday. Tomorrow, Wednesday, 10 a.m. till 1. And they're asking that you bring your own bag. Father's Day celebration, Upper Room Fellowship Ministries, taking place Sunday, June 21st at 11 a.m. for the guest speaker, Frederick Foster. For more information, you can contact 470-902-0498. That's taking place Sunday, June 21st, 11 a.m. Kick off your summer with 4-H, and boy, they've been kicking it, y'all. It has been some awesome things going on at the 4-H summer kickoff. Starting June 18th from 3 to 5, they're going to have a cookout workshop. Yeah, you want to know how to cook? They're going to teach you. June 26th, 4-H's 5 through 13, they're going to have STEAM Day. I don't know what that means, STEAM Day. I'm going to ask her when she calls in. It's Tuesday. It's guess what's happening day for Miss Borkins, Regina Borkins. She'll be calling. I'm going to find out what STEAM Day means. But on June 26th, 5 to 13, STEAM Day. And they have a host of other programs starting in July, and we'll get them out for you as the time draws near. First Seventh-day Adventist Church will be delivering their boxes June 19th, starting at 8 a.m. The members of Mount Vernon Missionary Baptist Church Midnight cordially invite you to Pastor Burl Holmes and First Lady Betty Holmes' 20-year anniversary for Sunday, June 28th, starting at 10 a.m. But again, speaker will be Pastor Herman Gowdy of the Macedonia Baptist Church right here in Belzona, Highway 7. An evening of Hope, Giving, and Gratitude Gala taking place Saturday, June 20th, 2026, 6 p.m. at the National Guard Armory, 15 Terminal Road, Indianola, for an all-white semi-formal attire. 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Weeping Mary Missionary Baptist Church invite you to their Men and Women's Day celebration Sunday, June 21st, 11 a.m., where the guest speaker, Pastor Andrea Allen Rush. The Delta Hummingbirds 42nd year anniversary just is shining up on this flyer here. He's been singing a long time. Sunday, June 21st, 3 p.m., Daybreak Chapel, where the mistress of ceremony will be Pastor Betty Hamilton. Revival, Shallow Pluck Road, where Pastor Kenny Little is the pastor of the church, June 22nd through the 24th, 7 p.m. nightly. On Monday, the guest speakers are Joseph Wilson Jr., Tuesday, Andrea Allen Rush, Wednesday, Reverend Joseph Wilson Sr. Pastor Burl Holmes Jr. and the New Hope Church family invite you to their Vacation Bible School experience and discover what it means to be truly hooked on serving God. It's taking place Monday through Friday, June 22nd through the 26th, 5 p.m. to 7 p.m. at New Hope Missionary Baptist Church, 605 Jody Thurman Street, Belzona. Come on and get your Vacation Bible School on. Evans Chapel Missionary Baptist Church celebrating their farewell appreciation to their pastor, Reverend Christopher Carter, as he prepares to leave Evans Chapel to move to his next assignment. Please come and share with us as we celebrate his committed and devoted service to Evans Chapel United Methodist Church, Sunday, June 28th, 3 p.m., Evans Chapel Missionary Baptist Church, 812 Central Street, Belzona. The Humphreys County Cowboys Mega Reunion taking place June 19th through the 21st, Friday, registration 4 to 6:30. They're going to have DJ jam session, karaoke, line dancing, mechanical bull riding, and group games. That's meet and greet from 7 p.m. to 12 a.m. on Saturday, June 20th. Saturday morning walk, high school parking lot, 7 a.m. And they're going to have a lineup for the parade. Starts at 9, and the parade downtown Belzona begins at 10. Immediately after that, they'll have reunion photographs at the Humphreys County football field. And at 11:30 a.m., I know you'll be hungry by then, 11:30 a.m. to 4 p.m. at Otter Green Cafeteria. Saturday night is party time. O.M. McNair Gymnasium, come dress in your denim attire and get your boots on. Let's party, y'all. It's going to be going on from 8 till 1 a.m. And on Sunday, Farewell Day celebrations, closeout events, and entertainment at Soul City Bistro, 3 p.m. until downtown Belzona. That's the reunion that's already set up to get your celebration on. Celebrating Christian Fellowship Church anniversary, Sunday, June 28, 2 p.m. at 330 Church Avenue, Indianola, Mississippi, where the guest speaker is Pastor Lamar Moore. June is National Men's Health Awareness Month, where prostate, lung, colorectal cancer are commonly diagnosed cancers in men. For more information, contact 205-975-0003. And the Freedom School is continuing to go on. It started June 10th through July 17th, taking place at the Fellowship Hall at White Star Missionary Baptist Church, right here in Belzona. They're also having the school, Freedom Schools in Leland and Greenville, and it's from 8 a.m. till 3 p.m. Monday through Friday. This six-week program serves students in grades K through 5, and they're focusing on additional literacy, critical thinking, mentorship, and civic engagement skills. 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And that's all the information we have for you. Getting ready in just a moment after these messages, Pastor Allen will be opening the lines up for the birthdays, anniversaries. Ooh, some hot ones on today.
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1: All right, Pastor Allen, you've got it.
2: All right. Good morning, everyone. Good morning to our radio listening audience. We're getting ready now for our birthdays and anniversaries on today's date. But before I do that, let me just say this. Sherry, a wealthy man on his deathbed called his lawyer. He told his lawyer to give all that he had to his wife. And once he, with one condition, that she must remarry within 30 days. The lawyer asked himself, why? Man told him there should be at least one person that regret I died.
1: Suffer after he died.
2: I want somebody else to know what it felt like.
1: How miserable he was. Okay, Tim, close your ears. Close your ears. Close your ears.
2: My cousin Frank Allen had an anniversary on yesterday. He and his wife been married for 58 years. And I told him, I said, well, you got me beat by 2 years.
1: What?
2: But I think I'm going to do the same thing. When that time comes, I'm going to call a lawyer.
1: Close your ears, wife. He's just joking. You're going to call a lawyer, tell him what?
2: Okay.
1: Jesus, Pastor.
2: All right, I'm sorry. I'm sorry. Birthday.
1: No, he's not sorry.
2: Birthday's on funny. June 16th.
1: We're funny, y'all. We're funny. Wife, we're funny. Damn, probably ain't funny, though. Please let somebody else see how
2: let somebody
1: you.
2: Else see what I went through. I'm going to pay you to see what I went through. Happy birthday is going out in remembrance to Miss Frankie Lee Irvin. Such a beautiful lady. In remembrance, happy birthday from Mary Lee, from Kenny, from Craig, from all of your children, all of your grands, your great-grands of White Star Church family, the Humphreys County Ushers Ministry. Miss Frankie Lee Irvin in remembrance. Happy birthday to you. Albert Harris with the birthday. Happy birthday to Albert Harris. This coming from Connie Bayman. Happy birthday, Albert Harris. Janessa Bankhead with the birthday. Happy birthday to Janessa Bankhead, from Betty Bankhead, from Ruth and Henry, from Vanessa. Happy birthday, Janessa Bankhead. WELZ, good morning.
3: Good morning.
2: And good morning.
3: I'm calling in to wish a happy, happy, happy birthday to my fifth grade teacher, Mrs. Ernestine Proby.
4: Hey, Miss Fanny.
3: And also a happy birthday to Miss Pamela Ray. And that's from Fanny Scott.
2: All right. I'm happy to hear your voice. I hadn't heard your voice in a couple
1: I'm
2: of weeks.
1: You. Hey, Miss Fanny, how are you?
3: Hey there. I'm fine. How are you?
1: Good. Good to hear your voice.
3: All right.
2: All right, have a thank great you. Day, okay?
3: All right, thank you. You
2: yes, too. Ma'am. All right, bye-bye. Okay, happy birthday is going out on today. WELZ, good morning.
5: Good morning, Reverend. How you all doing this morning?
1: Good
2: I'm
1: morning,
2: good.
1: Ms.
2: How
1: Hattie.
2: Are you, Hattie?
1: Miss Hattie?
5: Yes.
2: Okay. Wake
5: okay,
2: up.
5: I'm caught.
2: I want your woke-up voice.
1: Wake up,
5: my voice is coming back. It's coming back. It's coming
2: oh,
5: back.
2: Oh, your voice directly. Coming back. Okay, your voice had gone away.
5: Okay. Yeah. Okay, I'm calling in to wish Miss Ernestine Proby a very happy birthday on today.
2: Mm-hmm. Okay. You know she's 89 yeah. today?
5: Oh. Is she? Oh,
2: yes.
5: That's, so sweet. That's mm-hmm. a blessing.
1: And that's so beautiful.
2: It's so beautiful. Yes.
1: And
2: yes.
5: I saw her on Sunday. I had went out to get me something to eat, and she said that her niece and nephew had drove down to wish her a happy birthday.
1: Wow.
5: But she told me it was going to be today.
2: Uh-huh.
5: Her birthday is today. Mm-hmm.
2: Okay.
5: So I had to call in and wish my fifth grade teacher a very happy birthday on today with her pretty self.
1: I ain't say she's gorgeous.
2: Your fifth grade
1: yes,
2: teacher?
1: Fifth grade.
5: Yes, she is.
2: Uh-huh. Mm-hmm. You know what? I cannot remember any of my teachers, what grade
1: in primary grades you
2: that I was in. I promise you, I cannot.
5: Oh, dang. Now, you talk about me. Now, my fourth grade teacher was Miss Springfield.
1: What?
2: Miss who?
5: Springfield.
1: Celestine Springfield.
2: Oh, Miss Springfield. Okay.
1: Well, see,
2: y'all
5: my first grade teacher was Miss Ella Rose.
1: Yeah.
5: She lived across the street over here for Andre live at now.
2: I knew Miss Ella Rose.
1: Third grade. Our third grade teacher, Darcy Gray. Second uh-huh. grade, Miss Claiborne. First grade, Miss McGee. See, these were memorable teachers that we never forget. You forgot?
2: I remember the teachers. I just don't remember what class I was in when they taught me.
5: You talk about me, I'd be forgetting too.
2: Well, look, at least you remember that.
5: Because we're getting old.
1: Yeah.
2: Yeah, okay. Well, you know, even in my younger days, I still couldn't remember who taught me
1: really?
2: What.
1: Really? And you went to right there?
2: Yeah.
1: Oh. I thought you were in Chicago.
2: No.
1: After you graduated.
2: After I graduated, okay. I went to Chicago,
1: you remember
2: right.
1: Your first, second, third, fourth, fifth, sixth, seventh, eighth grade teacher? No.
2: I can't tell you who taught me what in what grade.
1: Get out.
2: Now, I go back and talk about my teacher, but I don't know what grade I was in when they taught me.
1: It's a woman thing.
2: That's a woman.
1: Come on, Andy. Well,
5: if you can't remember you're still a smart and intelligent man.
1: Ooh, shut your mouth, boy.
2: And look, I'll accept
0: look at
2: that.
0: His hat. His hat falling off. His hat falling off.
2: My chest stuck out.
1: Darkness.
2: Thank you, Hattie. Okay.
1: Miss Dorothy Wilson, third grade. Woo, shut
5: your mouth. Yeah, Miss Wilson.
1: Thank you, Miss
5: Wilson. Me and Miss Wilson's birthday is on the same day.
1: Get out,
5: the 13th.
1: Boy, you are a blessed woman. You ain't as mean as her, word. She was mean.
2: Uh-huh.
1: But I loved her.
5: Uh-huh.
1: All right. All right,
5: Daddy. All right.
1: Thank you.
2: All right,
1: have
2: thank
1: a great
2: you,
1: day.
2: Okay.
1: All right.
2: Miss Anita Schaefer with the birthday. Anita Schaefer, stop. 49 today. Happy 49th birthday to you from John, from Makita, Laquita, Shaquita, Tuquita, Earl. From the Eda family. Happy Eda. Birthday, Anita Schaefer Stark. WELZ, good morning.
4: Good morning, y'all doing?
2: Good morning, Miss Margaret Lee.
4: How are y'all this morning?
2: I'm good. How are you?
4: Gotta go to the doctor this morning. Y'all put me on the prayer list.
2: Just because you're going to the doctor?
4: No, sir. I'm sick this morning.
2: Oh, you sick this morning? Mm-hmm. Okay.
1: You was okay.
2: Well, I got you down.
4: Okay, thank you. I like to wish everybody's birthday,
2: wedding, and
4: birthday.
2: City Park, Greenbelt.
1: Okay. Oh, yeah,
4: have a blessed day now.
2: Live a long time, okay?
1: All right.
4: Okay.
1: Get a good report.
2: Bye-bye. Bye-bye. And my other mother, Ernestine Proby, 89 today.
1: Happy birthday to you. Happy birthday, Miss Proby. The whole world loves you. Happy birthday to you, especially me.
2: Okay. And me.
1: And Maurice.
2: Mother Ernestine Proby, happy 89th birthday to you. Coming from Cynthia, from Justina, from all of your grands, from Tina Johnson, Barbara Jo Anderson, Thomas, from Clarence and Gloria Reed, Gesserol, Lorraine Scott, the Anderson Thomas Camille family, the Davis family, the Griffin family, Robert Mutto Anderson, Fanny Scott, all wishing you a happy birthday, Mother Ernestine Proby. WELZ, good morning.
4: Good morning, I like to wish Miss Ernestine Proby a happy birthday. She's nice.
1: Yes, she is nice.
2: Did she teach you in school?
1: Miss Margaret, now from,
4: I think she did.
1: You think?
2: You think she did?
4: I
2: was like, you like me then. You don't remember your teachers.
4: I sure don't.
2: Okay. I feel justified.
1: You're not the only one.
4: Okay.
2: Okay, have a good day.
1: All right, thank you, Miss Margaret.
2: Happy birthday is going out to Kara Stevenson. Happy birthday, Kara, coming from Lily, from Hattie, from Tawana. Happy birthday to you from the Stevenson family. Taylor Denise Hayes, happy birthday to you. Coming from Grandmama Alice, Grandpa Isaiah, coming from Adrian, Lola, Raphael. Taylor Denise Hayes, happy birthday to you. Kenneth Milton with the birthday. Happy birthday to Kenneth Milton from Teal, from Ruth, from Rock, from Tanya. Happy birthday, Kenneth Milton. Miss Pamela Ray with the birthday. Happy birthday to you, Pam Ray. Coming from your sister, your brother, from Lorraine Scott, from Miss Fanny Scott, from Sonia Davis. Happy birthday, Miss Pam Ray. Raymond Ramsey with the birthday today, 29. Happy birthday to you from Ray Jr. and from Jackie. Mickey Childress, happy birthday to Mickey Childress today. Coming from Robert Mutto Anderson. That's Mutto best friend.
1: Okay.
2: Mickey Childress. Rosalind Milton with the birthday. Happy birthday to Rosalind Milton on today. And happy birthday to Rosie Milton. And this is coming from Sandra. Happy birthday, Rosalind Milton, Rosie Milton. Sharon Diane Tate Jones. In my book yesterday, I hope you know what day your birthday is. Happy birthday to Sharon Diane Tate Jones, from Joe, from your son, your daughter, your grands, from the Tate family. And then remembers Mr. Eddie B. Chandler. Happy birthday to Eddie B. Chandler from Kathy from Lorraine Wade. WELZ, good morning.
6: Good morning, Pastor. How are you?
2: I'm well. How are you?
1: Good morning,
6: Miss Betty. Yes, sir. I was calling in to say happy birthday to everybody that's having a birthday on today. And also to my family's neighbor, Miss Proby. I want to wish her a very special happy birthday today from the entire Clark family.
1: Oh, yeah.
2: Okay.
1: Stay next door to your mom.
2: To her mom.
1: Forever, ever, never.
6: Uh-huh.
1: Wow. She had a beautiful neighbor, didn't she?
6: Yes, ma'am.
1: And your mom was just as beautiful, too.
2: Yes, indeed.
6: Yeah.
2: Well, thank you, ma'am, and I hope have a great day yourself.
6: Thank you, and same to you guys.
1: All right, sweetie. Have a great day.
2: Mr. Joe Duck was the birthday today and remembers. Joe Duck is the one that he and Mr. Robert White responsible for me being at Weeping Mary.
1: Really?
2: Yeah.
1: I don't know the Ducks. I hear those names and y'all glorify them all the time. I don't know them. I know everybody.
2: I didn't know him till...
1: You met at Weeping Mary.
2: At Weeping Mary. He came. He called me up. And a matter of fact, he came by my dad's house.
1: Oh, what?
2: To find
1: for you?
2: Uh-huh.
1: Really?
2: Mr. B.J. Brock.
1: Somebody looking for you.
2: Uh-huh. Mr. B.J. Brock recommended my name to them. And Joe Duck came and heard me preach and him and Mr. Robert White. And they had me to come there to Weeping Mary.
1: A center, Mr. White, stayed there on Church Street. That right?
2: No.
1: Not him.
2: That was Ernest White.
1: That's Ernest. Okay.
2: Robert White from my solo.
1: Okay.
2: Uh-huh. Let's share a little.
1: She is a White.
2: Their daddy.
1: I solo people. I don't know them. From
2: but Joe Duck, the one responsible for me, well, introducing me to Weeping Mary.
1: Wow, so he's a special man.
2: Oh, yeah, very special man in my life. And happy birthday to him from Curtis, from the children, the grands, from all of Weeping Mary Missionary Baptist Church, from all of Isola, Mr. Joe Duck. Happy birthday. Oh, I tell you what, another thing about Joe Duck. He cared about his church.
1: Uh-huh.
2: And he would go out to make everything. I had told him about how things ought to be white inside the church. They had that wafer board in the church at the time.
1: Mm-hmm.
2: So Mr. Joe Duck, when he got the white, had the wafer board painted white.
1: Because you said it.
2: Uh-huh. But then he turned around, had some other paint.
1: Uh-huh.
2: He went outside to the cemetery, and he painted everybody's headstone white.
1: Get out.
2: And he was so proud of what he did. I said, oh, my God.
1: God, look what you made that man do. Same. Made him worse.
2: So we had to get folks come up there. No, see, these folks paid for theirs to look like this.
1: Okay.
2: Now, that one over there is fine on that one. But these over here.
1: They paid for those colors.
2: They paid for those.
1: So he didn't get in trouble, did he?
2: No. We got it cleaned up before anybody could really
1: tell. Well, that was a good gesture anyway.
2: Yeah.
1: Pastor.
2: But out of his love. For his church.
1: So if you'd have said orange, he would have painted it orange.
2: So what?
1: If you would have said orange, he would have painted it orange.
2: I hope not.
1: Okay.
2: I just always, wafer board made it look dull and drab.
1: Yeah.
2: More in the building.
1: I love white because it's a bright color.
2: Yeah,
1: that's a brighter wonderful color, thing.
2: Yeah.
1: Y'all speak highly of the Ducks, so I don't know them. I don't know them at all.
2: But when he painted us...
1: Pastor, I bet you said, oh, my God.
2: Oh, I did. Oh, my God.
1: What did I say in your mouth?
2: And I was so nice with him the way we said, man, I really appreciate what you have done. I said, but we might have a problem with these.
1: Yeah.
2: He said, why you think so? They look pretty white. I said, yeah, but these folks wanted them to be that color. And so I think what we'll do, he said, well, I said, no, don't worry about it. You did a beautiful job. We'll just get somebody to come up here and clean these off. And so it, before anybody saw the difference, we had fixed the problem.
1: Because you said it.
2: Uh-huh. He wanted me to come to Isola and look at what he had done.
1: Wow.
2: That's a great job.
1: That's an acknowledgement, actually.
2: It is.
1: He wanted everything to be in order.
2: Uh-huh.
1: That's great.
2: Okay. I really respected him. Okay. L.T. Gowdy with the birthday. Happy birthday to L.T. Gowdy from Aletha Everett from the Hunter Gowdy family. Miss Doretha Hooker with the birthday. I think that's Isola Doretha Hooker.
1: Okay.
2: Happy birthday to Doretha Hooker on today. Johnny Coleman with the birthday today. Happy birthday to Johnny Coleman. And Miss Shamika Edwards with the birthday, 45 today. Happy 45th birthday to you, Shamika Edwards, from Barbara McDaniel from Quita. Happy birthday, Shamika Edwards. And Miss Carlene Hicks with the birthday. Carlene is Miss Lois Jackson's oldest daughter.
1: Oh, really? I didn't know
2: Carlene.
1: That.
2: She has two beautiful daughters. Young lady.
1: Okay.
2: Carlene Hicks, happy birthday going out to you from Ronnie, from the Anderson Thomas Camille family, and from Christville's on the Chapel Church family. Mm-hmm. Carlene Hicks, happy birthday to you. These are all of the birthdays and anniversaries that are in my book. We do welcome your calls during this time. 662-247-1744.
1: I want to put this out for Ms. Probe since it's her birthday, and I'm going to talk about her because how she affected my life. You talk about the Ducks. Before I started working here, I used to call all the time. And every time Ms. Proby passed by, hey, Ms. Jackson, I was like really kind of offended sometimes. Hey, Ms. Jackson, I said, why does she call me Ms. Jackson? Well, Ms. Jackson used to call every day she called. So I said, wow. Then when I got the job, I think she stopped calling me Ms. Jackson. She just called me Big Mouth now. So, you spoke that into existence, Ms. Proby. You called me Ms. Jackson. I just followed her lead. So, somebody had to take her place. So, I thank Ms. Proby for it. She's such a special, special lady. I go to her, and she's always so precious to everybody. And it's just, when you mention her name, her and the Haynes, her and Mr. and Mrs. Haynes run neck and neck with my most favorable people in the world.
2: Good.
1: Neck and neck. I've got to go see the Haynes, too. I haven't seen them in some time. I need to check on them. But Miss Proby, I'm still Miss Jess. So anyway, shut up, Terry. Go ahead. 9.
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8: Good morning, Grandma.
2: Hey, Miss Kate Griffin, good morning. How are you?
1: Good morning, Miss Kate, another special lady of mine. Hey.
8: I'm doing fine this morning. Thank you.
1: Good.
8: I have a couple birthdays.
2: Okay.
8: I want to wish Miss Proby a happy birthday. And we go a long way back, but she never did teach me.
1: Oh, okay.
8: I had Mr. Wilson.
2: Ooh.
8: Yeah.
1: Mm-hmm. Coach Wilson?
8: Yeah, Coach Wilson.
1: What did he teach? What did Coach Wilson teach?
8: He taught me in the fifth grade.
1: Oh, okay. Wow. I didn't know he was a teacher, too.
8: Oh, Coach Wilson?
1: Yeah, I thought he was just a coach and a PE teacher.
2: All coaches had a class.
1: Really? Okay, I thought he just taught PE.
2: Still do.
1: Okay. Well, you taught shit my mouth then, Miss Kate. You taught me something.
8: And Mr. Jane Gray, you know those were
1: Yes, indeed. You remember them.
8: One time, Mr. Wilson had me in charge taking names. They, you know, get out of line while he goes somewhere down the hall. So anyway, they you know, children will do things, you know.
2: Right.
8: They said, Kate, go to that door and see Mr. Wilson coming. And I went to the door and looked Mr. Wilson right in the face. He said, Walter, I told you to watch. He gave me a cup of licks. So, you know, back in those days, they kind of.
1: Oh, Miss Kate. That was, and you didn't do nothing wrong.
8: I didn't do nothing but go to the door like they told me to.
2: She was looking out for somebody else and got caught.
1: Hey, got caught.
8: Sure did. I think we might have been doing
1: head deals,
8: something
1: funny.
8: Like that. And we were supposed to be quiet, you know. And, but that was, you know, that was a memory, though. You know.
1: Miss Kate.
8: And I want to wish Miss Frankie Urban a happy birthday in memory. That was my friend. Me and her stayed into each other. But we always work it back out. Mm-hmm. But anyway, I love old Miss Frankie.
1: Uh-huh.
8: Every year we go down to the state convention in July.
2: Right.
8: And she said, Kate, call everybody and see who all gonna ride the bus. And I do. So on the Sunday evening, old Larry Carlin, he'll go to Miss Frankie's house and ask her, can I ride the bus with you all? She said, that ain't my bus. Go there and take it.
1: Miss Kate, you always got to get in trouble.
8: They always putting me up to do
1: and you do it.
8: I guess that's what they can get it from, I guess.
1: They don't want to get in trouble because they sent them to
8: me. They don't want to get in trouble, but that was... That was a white stop bus. Frankie was in charge of that one.
1: Lord, Miss Kate.
8: And Reverend Allen, you know, we'll be on our way, and I call back, and I tell you everybody on the bus. I said, we got one man. You know, already know who he was. That's Larry Collins.
1: I bet they were saying, Miss Kate always doing something.
8: Yes.
1: Oh, God. We got another one, Miss Kate?
8: No.
1: Oh,
8: and
1: no.
8: One more thing. I did go to Atlanta with Dexter, and we had a nice time.
1: Oh.
8: And I went to a black gala for the Jackson State.
1: Okay.
8: And then my granddaughter and Dexter got together. And he took me to Nashville, Tennessee to see her. And I didn't see the twin boys. They were with their daddy. So I didn't get a chance to see them. But I'm going back. I'm going to see them little boys out, you know.
1: Okay.
2: Yeah. So, you've been busy, huh?
1: I has, hadn't it?
8: Yes.
2: From Atlanta to Nashville.
1: You go. Miss Kate is a busybody. She always in the road.
8: Yeah, and you know, I'm kind of glad I did go. Because I never went from Atlanta to Nashville that way.
2: Okay.
8: And I kept seeing Tonda. I said, we got to go through Tonda. He said, just sit over there and watch, and you'll see. But, you know, it wasn't the Tonda that go through the mountain. It's those trees, lots of trees. You know, I guess they call that a Tonda, you know, Tonda tree. But anyway, that was a experience that I never had saw that time, though, you know.
1: Okay. Okay.
2: I'm glad you had that visit.
1: Yeah.
8: And
2: wait, let me ask you one question. Was Dexter glad to get you back home?
8: On the road, either.
2: Okay. Well, I said, was Dexter glad to get you back home?
1: She said, yeah.
8: He dropped me off. He brought my suitcase in the house, and he said, Mama, I'll call you when I get home. I said, okay.
1: You asked that question. You knew what she was going to say.
2: She wasn't going to say anything about it. Yeah, look, I know how she and Dexter are. Those two stay at each other all the time, mama and son.
8: But you know what? You know what, Grandma? I believe Dex got all my most of my weight. He got him the weight too. But I believe he messed around and got some of my weight.
1: Oh, Lord. He brought your suitcase in and said, "See you, mama." Oh, Miss Kate, I don't know if I would have told that or not.
8: It's okay.
2: It's real.
8: Welcome to the house and whatever, you know. But he's kind of like a mini man, though, you know.
1: A what? A minute man?
8: You know, be busy.
1: Oh, like you. Okay, like you and the dolls. Get them dolls out.
8: All right, I'm going to let y'all go now.
2: Okay. All right, sweetheart. Good to hear your voice. Glad you enjoyed yourself, okay?
1: Pastor, you knew she was going to say that. You put her out there. You know, you're supposed to
2: never. She was going to get off without mentioning that. But I wasn't going to let her off the hook. You know, true to life, she and Dexter love each other.
1: Yeah.
2: But
1: they stay in
2: They stay into it more than Michael just tell her like he isn't going by this business. But Dick, Dick can go word for word with her.
1: They can't help it. Look who their mama is. Okay.
2: WELC, good morning.
9: Good morning. I just didn't want to break up the happiness we had, because I'm laughing at Miss Kate right now.
1: Miss Kate.
9: I'm telling you. She's still running White Star Bus right now. She'll do nothing but call me and tell me, "Hey, call your bus folks." Yeah. It's the date we want to go in. When we come back, you still running White Star Bus, and the memo over there is Zion Rock. This weekend, we went to the Ursa Banquet in Yazoo City. We had a great time, a good time. Now, if you want to go somewhere, get on Brenda Bryder and get on Miss Kate Griffin.
1: And she going to help get you in trouble, too.
9: Yes, indeed. Good morning.
1: Good morning, BB. How are you?
9: Yes. Oh, honey, I'm just as happy as a feedlot, as they say.
1: Okay.
9: When you get up, when you get ready, and lay down when you get ready.
1: That's a good life there, girl.
9: That's a good life. Yes, it is. Mm-hmm. But happy birthday to everyone that's got a birthday, and happy anniversary to those beautiful couples. And Miss Franka, Evan, Lord, she would me so. Jesus made me. And then made me say, "Okay, I'm going to tell Mama. Let Mama get Jesus Christ. Don't bring her. May Lee change it. Franka, Evan, let them rest in the best of me. Let them rest. We got Kate Griffin here. That's enough." But to Miss Proby, like we said, you know what? I've never seen her hair out of place.
1: I've never seen her hair.
9: I've seen her with a scarf on. But just nilly willy, like we go and fly, and it's a bad hair day. I don't think she had one.
1: I don't believe it. She's always elegant.
9: She's so sweetheart, and she talks so soft. Come on here, girl, and get this packet. Yes, ma'am.
1: Yes, ma'am.
9: So I hope she have a great, great day. Mm-hmm. But the story about her that I have, when Mr. Proby passed, she had Cornelius and Tony Yalt in her class. They was third grade.
1: Oh, Lord.
9: And she said Mr. Graves came to her that Monday morning, and he was talking to her. You know, she cried a drop of a hat.
1: Mm-hmm.
9: And she got up and went out there, and Mr. Graves, you know, was talking to her, giving her condolences. But she come back in the room, and she was crying. And she said, "Cornelius and Tony York walked to her desk," and they little bitty thing, wasn't tall as the desk, and said, "Cornelia," said, "Miss Proby," she said, "yes, him make you cry." She said, Them two little cats were going to tie him, Mr. Gray.
10: So make Miss Probe cry.
9: And she said, I completely stopped crying because them babies were looking out for me.
10: Don't mess with Miss Probe.
9: Him made you
10: him
9: cry.
10: Him made you cry. That sounds like a child.
9: No, baby.
10: That's their way. That's
9: they make him cry. She said, but they weren't knee high to the duck, but baby, they were ready to do something. So I always remember her telling me about them two little fellas protecting her. You never know who God got coming for your protection.
10: Him make you cry. Now that's
9: everybody
10: something.
9: Everybody have a great, great day. And it is a beautiful day. It's been good, ain't it? Hot as it was.
10: Yes,
9: and
10: indeed.
9: Say this weekend I went to Memphis to the Jackson State alumni. Miss Kate went on to Atlanta.
10: Uh-huh.
9: But I'm telling you, it was awesome.
10: I bet it was.
9: I got to meet the president of Jackson State University.
10: Wow.
9: Looked like she weighed maybe 125 pounds, but we got a powerful president coming for the new pretty weight, maybe 125 pounds, but we got a powerful president coming for the new

0: whatever I say.
1: Hey, you know you can't do nothing for them. You know you can't do
2: love
1: nothing.
2: Love you, baby. Have a good one.
1: You know you can't do nothing with them, too. They'll tell you, like Delson tell Miss Kate, they going to tell you all.
2: You just can't. That's right. You sure can't. I can try.
1: You can try. They don't listen. Oh, wait a minute, Red Man. Let me tell you this. Okay.
2: Let me tell you this. Wait. Let me tell you this. Let me say this right here. Okay. You know, it's I love the environment.
1: Yeah.
2: I love the people.
1: Yeah.
2: And I love the people that really always pour into you.
1: Yeah, me too.
2: And we have so many people around here that pour into us.
1: Oh, yes. Oh, yes.
2: And I
1: think
2: most of them recognize that when our time on earth is over, money, material things won't matter.
1: It won't.
2: But love, time, and the kindness we gave to others will live on and shine forever. And I think these people recognize that. And, you know, it's kind of, you heard that old statement, tongue and teeth fall out. But they still stay in the same mouth. It just reminds us that we live in this small community, but there are tongues and teeth situations, but we're all one in this community. It's such a love of family thing. So, and I feel sorry for folk that don't live here.
1: Don't get a chance to have that closeness. To see your family, like Brenda said, Miss Provis Harris, never out of place. We know that because we see her. Love her. Not watching her, we just see her. And I'm like Brenda. Him making me cry, Brenda. I think about how that's the operative word. So many people here are a part. They pour into your lives. When you mention their names, you stand up a whole lot taller because of those people in your life. Even our callers like Miss Kate and Miss Betty Myers, when they call, they gonna always give some love and share and give and Hattie. I don't want to start calling names, but there's just a whole lot of love here. And I don't know what to do without it. When I don't hear from Miss Margaret Lee, hey, y'all. She don't say it as elegant as everybody else, but we get it.
2: We get it.
1: We get it. So.
2: Every individual has their own individual personality. Yeah,
1: exactly.
2: And we adopt, and we love on them. They love on us.
1: That's right. Yeah. And we can't. I don't think no one, we're not islands. And the way I used to say that in the school, I think Miss Pope used to say that. You're not an island. You are in this world for a reason. And when you surround yourself with love, it's a beautiful thing. Him making me cry, y'all. I'm thinking about all the love. Mr. Coach Wilson and Mr. Provin. Oh, my God. Let's not start talking about that. All right. So, and Pastor Allen is good at it, too. He be laughing and sometimes, but I tell you, he is something serious and he keeps not just everybody as happy as they can be. I've been with him 12 years. I have never seen him down.
2: You really been that long?
1: It's been 12. I've never seen you down. Yesterday, I didn't have too good a day. He real quiet. He ain't going to say nothing. I bet he won't say, what in the heck is wrong with you? But I've never seen him. I come in, he has this spirit all the time. So you're talking about yourself too, Pastor.
2: Well, thank you, ma'am.
1: It's a great thing.
2: I'm what you call a type A personality.
1: Yeah.
2: I love life.
1: Yeah.
2: I love being happy.
1: Yeah.
2: And I feel that people in my presence ought to be happy as well.
1: Yeah, and he does.
2: So I do all that I can to keep a smile on somebody's face. And, you know, sometimes we'll say a thing and hopefully to... I guess one thing about me, most folk don't know when you're joking and when you're real.
1: Yeah. And he be both at the same time, y'all. He be both of them.
2: Like, when you're telling a joke, I'm like Martin Lawrence, when you tell a jokey joke. Y'all don't know it's a jokey joke. don't take what I say to heart.
1: And he be joking.
2: And I like, that's why I like Margaret.

0: But Lee, she don't take it to heart what I say. Diane Lee Toy, don't take it to heart what I say.
1: And don't be offended by what he say, because he loves to light the spirit, and he has to keep that persona of being who he is, too. But boy, he'll put that laughter on your face, Pastor. Really? Let me call Wayne. Somebody help me. But it's good that you said a wonderful thing that covers a multitude of everything. Mm. Love ye one. That's my favorite scripture.
2: Yeah.
1: Love ye one another as
0: I have loved you. Yeah.
1: That's just big.
0: And that's the premises of my behavior.
1: Yeah.
0: To demonstrate. And you know, I think about, I'm not just patting me on the back.
1: Mm-hmm.
0: The Cobbin family over there in Blackhawk.
1: Mm-hmm.
0: They always say one thing that we can tell you,
1: mm-hmm.
0: Maurice Allen support the Cobbin family.
1: Mm-hmm. Very supportive.
0: The Given family, they're around Greenwood. All of them have the same thing to say.
1: Mm. Very supportive.
0: Uh-huh. He support family. And, you know, I pride myself on family. I love family. Yeah. I love friends.
1: Yeah.
0: I love to have a good time.
1: Yeah.
0: You know, it's just who I am.
1: Mm-hmm.
0: I don't want to get down with you.
1: Yeah.
0: I will demonstrate sympathy and empathy for you. Mm-hmm. But in the meantime, I'm going to do all that I can to pick you up.
1: And he's telling the truth. It's just always, he just kind of drives me nuts with this happiness. But I want to be sad today. He'll never be doing it. So I know that, and I've never, ever seen it. So I thank God for it. We need to have people like that.
0: It is 8:22.
1: Yeah,
0: in the morning,
1: and we still talking.
0: We need to play some music. This is supposed to be radio.
1: We play some music. Him making me cry, y'all. Him making me cry. I'm gonna play this song. I thought it was Mato's birthday. It must be tomorrow. His birthday Miss Pumpkin's birthday.
0: A day apart. Yeah.
1: I was waiting for him. Oh, yeah, he's right after then. So, okay, Miss Probit, she's another one that always keeps you smiling. And she's still a teacher. This song goes out to you, your favorite teacher, your favorite song, brother.

sending this one out to Miss Marion Brown, Mr. Harry Brown. Speaking of teachers, oh my God, this song was sung at Mr. Harry Brown's service too. But she is one of the legendary teachers as well. So I'm sending it out to Miss Proby on your birthday and to Miss Marion Brown.

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Miss Bessie Sanders, I forgot the song that you told me to play. Give me a call back and I'll try to pull it up. She's one of our best. Her son says, she listened to us every morning. Good morning. And I believe they're in Atlanta, Georgia. The Spencers, the Sanders. Good morning to all of our listeners to California, Houston, Chicago, all over. My family, your family, this family, that family. We're just saying hello and good morning. And again, we're sitting here. I'm just so dumbfounded with Miss Proby. She's just such a beautiful person. And I'm sending it out to Miss Kate Griffin. And I'm going to mention this. Miss Eula Davis, speaking of where we were, Miss Eula Davis, the mayor, was my seventh grade teacher. Sixth. No, she was a fifth because we had different classes. Fifth grade teacher. And now she's the mayor, so I admire her. So the next song goes out to each of my favorite teachers. If you could help somebody, your living is not in vain. Mr. and Mrs. Haynes, Mr. and Mrs. Austin, it goes out to you.

sends it out to you. You know, he loves himself some Central Street Crew and the Corn Street. I guess she the Corn and Central and everywhere. Tiger Miles sending it out to Miss Ernestine Pro.

0: 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All right, get your Bibles ready. The scripture reading for the day comes from Proverbs 29 and 11. And you know, Pastor, I'm looking at the dates. You know, I have this thing about numbers.
1: Okay.
0: Today is June 16th, 2026. There's three sixes.
1: Oh, six? 16, 26.
0: 26.
1: Never thought of it. Okay.
0: And there she is. We'll talk about this when we take this call. WELZ, good morning, Miss Regina.
2: Good morning, Pastor. I said Pastor Sherry.
0: No, just Sherry today.
1: Good morning.
2: Good morning, Pastor Allen and Sister Sherry.
0: Good morning, Regina.
2: Prophesying on you.
0: Okay.
2: Well, you guys, this is going into week three, I think, of Men's Health Month. This is actually Men's Health Week.
0: Okay.
2: And I have some little happies around town with some little, I don't have that many, but what's that?
1: Don't worry about it. I'll call them back.
0: Go ahead.
2: Hey, good morning, everybody in Radio Land. I want to ignore you guys out there. I hope you guys enjoyed this beautiful rainy morning.
0: Now, of course.
2: Okay, for our men's health trivia question this week, is that the question is, what is the primary male sex hormone in man which is responsible for maintaining physical traits like muscle mass, bone density, sex drive, and sperm production? And also, a lot of us women don't know that we also possess this hormone as well. High ratio with men. But
1: every man know the answer to that.
2: But can they say it the right way, though?
1: I'm gonna let them answer.
2: I've been bone for years.
0: What's that bone?
2: No, hormone.
1: It's a hormone.
2: Hormone in that which is responsible for maintaining. And it's also a lab that men should get tested too, if they're having relatable symptoms such as this hormone deficiency. So, it's a very primary hormone. But like I said, we women too possess this hormone, and if it gets low in us as well, or we can have some symptoms.
1: Exactly.
2: So looking forward to our question winner, and our winner last week. If you out there, Miss Bobby, give me a call. I didn't see your message till last week.
0: Miss who?
2: Was it Miss Bobby? I forgot her last name that won last week.
1: Last week,
2: Miss Bobby Hunter, you out there?
1: Bobby Hunter.
0: Yeah, you're okay. Right. Okay, Bobby Hunter. Okay.
2: Give me a call.
0: Okay.
2: But you guys, be blessed. I was going to try to do a salt-free spice blend tomorrow, but I think I just hold off the next week, and I'll give you guys a date for that.
0: Okay, so you're not going to have it? It's on the announcement.
2: With the rain and everything, I'm just going to hold off.
0: Cancel that one. Okay, I'll take it off the announcement.
2: Yeah, and I'll just do it next week, probably next Wednesday.
0: Okay.
2: But anyway, you guys have a blessed day.
1: And you as well. And we'll repeat the question out, okay?
2: Okay, and you know the answer, but I'm going to still send it to you, okay?
1: Yes, ma'am. I know the answer to that one, so.
2: Okay, you guys take care.
1: Somebody already said I was a smart man this morning, so.
2: Yeah, you have many moments.
0: She's putting it out there. You have many moments.
1: Many moments.
0: Y'all got him. Y'all should see his head
1: thank
0: up
1: you.
0: In here.
1: Thank
0: y'all.
1: You, love. I'll repeat the question for the audience, okay?
2: Okay, thank you, Pastor.
1: All right, huh? Bye-bye.
0: All right.
1: All right. The question is, what is the primary male sex hormone in men which is responsible for maintaining physical traits such as muscle mass, bone density, sex drive, and sperm production, and is also found in women? So what is this hormone? Get your Bibles out. We're going to be doing our scripture verse coming about the 9 o'clock hour, and it's coming from Proverbs 29 and verse 11.
0: All right.

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1: All right, it is 9 o'clock. You know what that means. It is now time for the scripture reading coming from Proverbs 29 and 11. And that awesome, awesome, awesome Pastor Maurice Allen will be bringing it right now. Pastor.
2: Good morning to our radio listening audience. Good morning to all of my brothers, my sisters, my friends in the faith. We're getting ready now for our scripture verse of the day, and it's coming from Proverbs chapter 29 and verse 11. Now, the Bible tells me to call no man a fool.
1: Wow.
2: Yeah, but all you have to do is watch them.
1: Out.
2: Observe them, and they will prove themselves to be a fool, okay? The Bible says in Proverbs 29 and 11, a fool expresses all his emotions, but a wise person controls them. Yeah, okay. A fool gives full vent to his spirit, but a wise man quietly holds it back. Now, brothers and sisters, this verse contrasts two types of people, teaching the immense value of emotional self-control, particularly when it comes to anger and impulsive speech. In essence, the fool, giving full vent. A fool in biblical term is someone who lacks spiritual discernment. When angry or frustrated, they immediately unleash every thought and emotion. They're reckless. Vented feelings often manifest itself as destructive outbursts, harsh words, regrettable actions. Now, this verse compares this to splashing water. Once it's spilled, it cannot be gathered. It's reckless, okay? Not only is it unfiltered emotion and recklessness, it is also dangerous. Brothers and sisters, letting emotion dictate behavior lowers one's credibility and causes relational damages. Yeah. That's the fool. Now, on the other hand, the wise man holds it back. The fool gives full vent. The wise man holds it back. They practice self-restraint. A wise person controls their spirit rather than letting their spirit control them. Yeah, a wise people processes overreacting. Holding it back does not mean suppressing feelings or avoiding conflict permanently. Instead, it means stepping back to calm down, pray, and think before you speak. It's all a matter of timing. The wise man knows that every thought need to be expressed immediately. Not every thought need to be expressed immediately. Keeping quiet in the moment allows for a much better communication later. In reality, The proverb acts as a timeless reminder to practice the pause rather than vent it impulsively to others. It is wiser to process difficult emotions privately or seek guidance through prayer. Okay. When we look at this verse, the general sense is that a foolish person will spout out everything in his heart or anything that comes to his mind. If feelings of anger are in view, the foolish person will lose his temper. By contrast, the wise person will keep his feeling and hold his temper in check. Also important to understand the nature of the proverbs. Proverbs are wise sayings that are not meant to be taken in an absolute sense in every situation. These are general rules, but there may be some exception. Look, even Jesus reacted in anger. And as we look at this particular verse, the practical application would be to think, to pray, to count to 10. Sometimes you might even need to count to 100 before you speak. Yeah. Ultimately, you do feel it is appropriate to respond in righteous anger. In other words, you need to control your anger. Harsh words cannot be taken back. When we look at this particular verse, a fool expresses all his emotion, but a wise person controls them. Emotions are a beautiful gift from God. They are raw, they are real, and they are powerful. But like any gift, they need wisdom to guide them. We've all had those moments. A sharp word spoken in frustration, a reaction driven by hurt, or a response we wish we could take back. Can I tell you something? You can say something that is so hurtful, and when you think about it, you try to take it back. Oh, I'm so sorry I said that. Don't you know the damage is done? Proverbs 29:11 reminds us that it's not about suppressing our emotion, but learning to steward them well. Think of emotion like a fire. When tended wisely, they provide warm, light, and connection. But left unchecked, they can burn and destroy. God isn't asking us to snuff out the fire of our feeling. He's inviting us to bring them to Him first. In His hands, our anger can become understanding. Hurt can be transformed into healing. Every pause to pray open the door for His grace to work within us. Today, brothers and sisters, let's lean into God's love and wisdom. True strength isn't in hiding what we feel, but in letting His Spirit shape how we respond. This verse said a fool expresses all of his emotion. He just blurted out, not recognizing the damage that is being done. But a wise man, he considers the impact it has on him and the person he's demonstrating it to. I'm reminded the story about the dog and the cat. Said, well, I shared this with you last week before last, but you know, it kind of brings home the point. A dog went into the forest and came up on a polecat. Polecat sprayed the dog. Dog took off running. and a cat came out upon the same polecat. When he thought the cat thought he could get him, he came up on an approaching polecat, and the polecat sprayed him. They both took off running, the dog and the cat. But the next day, the dog goes back out there in the forest, come up on this same polecat, and he thought, I could get him, I can get him, only to get sprayed again. But the cat used wisdom. He looked and saw that polecat and remembered what happened to him. Oh, no, I'm not going to touch that today. Brothers and sisters, I'm asking you to choose wisdom over foolishness. A fool expresses all of his emotions, but a wise man controls his emotions. Don't be foolish. Be wise. Be frugal. Put it into God's hand before you react. Let God discipline you. The word of God for the people of God.
3: From the moment you took your first breath, you had something to prove. And boy, did you ever.

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Somebody shout hallelujah. Shout thank you, Jesus. Sing it.

0: shouting. Good morning, good morning, good morning, boys. A wonderful morning, and I believe Pastor Allen has got this question of the day that no one has answered. Pastor.
1: All right. Miss Regina Boykin had called in. And the question of the day, the trivia question today for Men Health Week, what is the primary male sex hormone in man, which is responsible for maintaining physical traits such as muscle mass, bone density, sex drive, sperm production, and it is also found in women. So what is this hormone? Give me a call at 662-247-1744 with the correct answer. 662-247-1744.

I'm sending it to the south side of Humphreys County. Mother Eddie Mae Lee, Evangelist Debbie Hill, Miss Florence Pinkston, good morning, south side.

so glad. Oh yes, I'm so glad that the grave is not our final destiny. I heard when Lazarus died, Martha said to Jesus, if you had been here, my brother would not have died. Jesus said, you shall see your brother again. She says, I know I'll see him again in the resurrection. Jesus said unto her, I am the resurrection and the life. He that believeth in me, though he were dead, yet shall he live. But whosoever liveth and believeth in me shall never die.

0: bless your name.
1: You're listening to WELZ 1460 AM. It is 9:31 on this Tuesday morning, and no one's answered the question yet. So I hope you're thinking about it and give us a call. You got an half an hour to get in so you can get a goodie bag from Miss Regina Barkin. It's concerning men's health, and this month is for June is Men's Health Month. Men Health Month. And the answer to the question is going to be concerning men and women as well. So we're waiting for your calls at 662-247-1744. We're going to look at the weather. It's kind of cloudy. It's going to be one of those days today, but it's cooler. The sun's not beaming down on you. So you can get out and enjoy the day, even in the sun. You just have to pick their times. But it's very pleasant outside. The high today of 84 degrees with a low of 74. And there's a chance of rain throughout the day. It's going to be cloudy. And so just enjoy the rain and the day. I mean, it's gotten kind of dry thing. It has to rain to refurbish the earth. So enjoy the weather. And for tomorrow, high of 91. Thursday, high of 89. It's going to be in the middle to upper 80s throughout the week, but there's a chance of rain each day. So just keep, you know what to do. Keep your umbrellas and your hair scarves and hats and all that with you in case. It's not going to rain long. This is the summertime. Officially, it's not going to be here until Sunday. But it's summertime. They won't last too long. So be mindful of the weather. We're going to have a little talk with Jesus. Good morning.

Mr. Roscoe Shields, Mr. Emphasis on Mr. Roscoe Shields. Just in case you didn't get enough on yesterday, we're going to put it back out there for you today. I found a friend, Mr. Roscoe Shields. I'm sending it to Norma Quinn as well because this was her mom's favorite song. And I think this past weekend would have made a year that she has passed. For in memory of Miss Rosie Lucas.

It is 9:51 on this Tuesday morning. You got 9 minutes to get the answer to the trivia question. And you know what? If you don't get it, well, it'll be going back on next Tuesday. So it is going to be a beautiful day. Here comes the sun. The sun is out. And it's on tap. Well, it's kind of cloudy. Stepped out a minute. Sun is out. And this is Albertina Walker singing, I've got a feeling everything is going to be all right. Miss Proby, I hope you had a beautiful day, having a whole beautiful day. And today just isn't a celebration for you. We love you every day. Every day we love you. I hope you're smiling. And I'm going to come by and see how many tissues she got on the table. She cries. But that's the love that she has for everyone. We love you and have a wonderful day. 9:53. I've got a feeling and we're out of here.

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1: 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It's been amazing. I just made a road trip across half the country, and I did not have one dropped call.
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0: 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Keep Belzona Beautiful invites you to take part in the greatest American cleanup. 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
0: Here's your Belzona and Humphreys County weather update from WELZ, The Delta's Groove. Rain showers today with thunderstorms and heavy rainfall expected late in the day with a high of 83. Partly cloudy this evening and cloudy overnight with a low of 71. Heading into Wednesday, we'll see scattered thunderstorms, especially in the afternoon with a high of 89. 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
1: I'm Kelly Bennett for Super Talk Mississippi News, brought to you by Mama Justice. If you've been injured and need legal representation, call Mama Justice for a free consultation at 662-883-6262. Mississippi residents face a growing risk of tick-borne illness and alpha-gal syndrome, a tick-related allergy that can cause reactions to red meat. Experts at the CDC and the University of Southern Mississippi say warmer, humid conditions and the movement of deer, birds, and pets are making it easier for people to encounter ticks in their yards, wooded areas, and places where animals travel. Lone Star ticks are the most common in the Southeast. Researchers have also seen an increase in alpha-gal syndrome, which can cause a delayed allergic reaction to beef, pork, and other red meats.
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1: President Trump announced on his Truth Social that the U.S. and Iran have agreed to stop fighting and negotiate the country's nuclear program. Fox's Trey Yingst in Tel Aviv, Israel, explains that U.S. officials will give more details very soon.
4: One of those officials explained the deal is performance-based, meaning Iran wouldn't benefit from sanctions relief unless they adhere to their end of the deal. This means the opening of the Strait of Hormuz and entering into detailed discussions to dismantle their nuclear program. Vice President J.D. Vance was on Hannity and explained more about how the goal is to give Iran a chance to integrate into the world economy.
5: If the Iranians behave, and if there are sanctions relief, and if the Iranians are integrated into the world economy, we would invite other countries, not us, but other countries to invest.
4: We know that the agreement calls for a ceasefire on all fronts, including Lebanon. U.S. officials say Israel will be allowed to respond if attacked by Iran-backed Hezbollah.
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0: Here's your Belzona and Humphreys County weather update from WELZ, the Delta's Groove. Rain showers today with thunderstorms and heavy rainfall expected late in the day with a high of 83. Partly cloudy this evening and cloudy overnight with a low of 71. Heading into Wednesday, we'll see scattered thunderstorms, especially in the afternoon, with a high of 89. 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

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Here's your Belzona and Humphreys County weather update from WELZ, the Delta's Groove. Rain showers today with thunderstorms and heavy rainfall expected late in the day with a high of 83. Partly cloudy this evening and cloudy overnight with a low of 71. Heading into Wednesday, we'll see scattered thunderstorms, especially in the afternoon with a high of 89. 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
1: I'm Kelly Bennett for SuperTalk Mississippi News. The National Weather Service has issued a flash flood warning for northwestern Hancock County and southwestern Pearl River County until 12:30 p.m. Between 3 and 4 inches of rain have fallen in the area. An additional 2 to 4 inches is possible. According to the National Hurricane Center, the first named system of the 2026 Atlantic hurricane season could form in the Gulf late today or Wednesday. Regardless of tropical development, intense rainfall is expected along southern Mississippi over the next several days, which could produce life-threatening flash, urban, and river flooding. Sandbags are available across the coast to help residents protect their property. Supplies, including sand and bags, are provided on a self-serve basis.
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1: Natchez police are looking for a man who should be considered armed and dangerous. Khadijah Iza Mosby is wanted for attempted murder and being a felon in possession of a firearm. He allegedly shot 51-year-old Danielle Johnson twice just after 7 p.m. Monday on Pelican Court in Natchez. Mosby is described as a black man, about 6'3" tall, weighing 215 pounds. There's no word on the condition of his victim. A Rankin County man has been sentenced to life in prison for child sexual abuse. Mark Duet was found guilty of 3 counts of sexual battery and 2 counts of gratification of lust involving a child in March. The Brandon Police Department launched an investigation into Duet in March of 2025 after receiving a 911 call reporting the abuse of a young child.
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0: Here's your Belzona and Humphreys County weather update from WELZ, the Delta's Groove. Rain showers today with thunderstorms and heavy rainfall expected late in the day with a high of 83. Partly cloudy this evening and cloudy overnight with a low of 71. Heading into Wednesday, we'll see scattered thunderstorms, especially in the afternoon with a high of 89. 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

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It's time to get your kids involved in Humphreys County 4-H this summer. 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

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Emily's

Emily's Lunch and Learn. It's June 16th, and I'm glad to have you here listening to me in the lunch hour. We started out with Frankie Valli and Grease. That was actually written by Barry Gibb of the Bee Gees, but Frankie Valli released it on the Grease movie soundtrack, and it went to number one on the Hot 100 and was the number 11 song of the year of 1978. On this date in 1978, the movie was released. It opened in U.S. theaters, and it was a smash hit. As we all know, it's still a hit, and those songs are still big songs even today. Here's the Red Hot Chili Peppers.

Red Hot Chili Peppers with one of their biggest hits, Under the Bridge. On June 16th, 1996, the inaugural Tibetan Freedom Concert took place in San Francisco. And at the time, it became the largest U.S. benefit concert since Live Aid had happened back in the 80s. And it drew over 100,000 people, and it had people like Red Hot Chili Peppers, Smashing Pumpkins, Rage Against the Machine, and more. Here's Dion Ferris with I Know.

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0: Here's your Belzona and Humphreys County weather update from WELZ, the Delta's groove. Rain showers today with thunderstorms and heavy rainfall expected late in the day with a high of 83. Partly cloudy this evening and cloudy overnight with a low of 71. Heading into Wednesday, we'll see scattered thunderstorms, especially in the afternoon with a high of 89. 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Emily's Lunch and Learn.

Emily's Lunch and Learn, Phil Collins with Take Me Home, released in 1986. It went to number 7 on the Hot 100. On June 16th, 1999, Phil Collins got him a star on the Hollywood Walk of Fame. Here's David Bowie.

Emily's Lunch and Learn. David Bowie was Starman. On June 16th, 1972, David Bowie unveiled his landmark album, The Rise and Fall of Ziggy Stardust and the Spiders from Mars. It was his breakthrough album. It sold over 7 million copies and is considered one of the greatest albums of all time. And Starman was on that. It went to the top 20 of the rock chart, and it broke the Hot 100, landing at about 65. Here is Eddie Murphy telling us what his girl likes to do.

0: have more great tunes when we return. This is Emily's Lunch and Learn. You're listening to WELZ, the Delta's Groove. And one thing we are is local, locally owned and operated. That's why we're on all over town. Does your business have us on? Let us know.
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4: With SuperTalk News, I'm JT Mitchell. More details are coming in after an officer-involved shooting in North Mississippi left one child dead and another person critically injured, Sue Guzman reports.
5: Police say it happened when two women and a small child were fleeing a Walmart in Senatobia after allegedly stealing diapers from the store. Investigators claim the driver allegedly drove toward the officers, nearly striking at least one of them. And an officer fired shots into the car, striking the child and the woman holding him in the front seat. 1-year-old Cohen Wiley was killed, his aunt seriously injured. Investigators working to determine if the shooting was justified.
4: The NBI has taken over the case. A German soccer fan is going viral for his 6-week journey across the U.S. and Canada as he tries to catch as many World Cup matches as possible. The fan named Freddie recently drove through Mississippi. See what he had to say about our beaches at supertalk.fm.
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4: In America, 250 time capsule will be buried in the nation's capital and not dug up for another 250 years when the country turns 500. Fox's David Spunt is in Washington.
8: Engineers at the National Institute of Standards and Technology were tasked with building a capsule that would stand the test of time, scheduled to be opened in the year 2276. The time capsule will weigh about 1,000 pounds, with unique items from all 50 states, plus U.S. territories and the District of Columbia. Items range from a Coca-Cola bottle to an iPhone 17 to a pocket copy of the Constitution signed by 11 former and current Supreme Court justices.
4: As for what Mississippi put in the time capsule, items include a handwritten letter from Governor Tate Reeves and a handful of brass coins that commemorate the state's impact on music, literature, science, and food.
0: Hi, I'm Emily Tillman, and this is Did You Know Mississippi? Did you know that one of the co-founders of BET, Black Entertainment Television, was from Mississippi? Robert Louis Johnson was born on April 8, 1946, in Hickory, Mississippi, the ninth of 10 children. After receiving his master's degree from Princeton, he served as the public affairs director for the Corporation for Public Broadcasting in Washington, D.C. He was also the director of communications for the D.C. office of the National Urban League. Johnson also served as press secretary for Walter E. Fauntroy and became vice president of government relations at the National Cable and Television Association. He stepped down from being a lobbyist and decided to start his own cable network. On January 25, 1980, he launched Black Entertainment Television. In the beginning, it only aired 2 hours a week as a block of programming that aired on what would become USA Network. In 1983, BET became its own full-fledged channel. In 1991, it became the first Black-controlled TV company to be listed on the New York Stock Exchange. Johnson remained CEO of BET until 2006, even after Viacom purchased the channel for $3 billion in 2000. Johnson also became the first African-American majority club owner of a major American sports league when he bought the Charlotte Bobcats in 2002. And that's been Did You Know Mississippi? I'm Emily Tillman. Here's your Belzona and Humphreys County weather update from WELZ, the Delta's Groove. Rain showers today with thunderstorms and heavy rainfall expected late in the day with a high of 83. Partly cloudy this evening and cloudy overnight with a low of 71. Heading into Wednesday, we'll see scattered thunderstorms, especially in the afternoon with a high of 89. 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WELZ, the Delta's Groove. Emily.

Emily's Lunch and Learn, June 16th edition. And on June 16th, 1990, the Swedish pop duo Roxette went to number one with It Must Have Been Love. It was their third number one, and it was from the Pretty Woman soundtrack. Up next, we've got Elton John, Rocket Man.

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1: 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Retail beef prices are nearing a record high, still around $7 a pound, 13% higher than a year ago and a 50% spike from 5 years ago. Andy Berry is not only a state senator, but is also executive director of the Mississippi Beef Council.
2: There's a potential that it might slip a little higher. 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You know, it goes back several years to a drought that we experienced.
1: There are currently fewer cattle in the U.S. than there have been in 75 years. 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With the SuperTalk AgriNews Network, I'm J.T. Mitchell.
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Emily's Lunch and Learn. That was Canned Heat with Going Up the Country from 1968. One of those songs that's very synonymous with Woodstock in 1969. It went to number 11 on the Hot 100. On this date in 1970, the organizers of Woodstock realized they lost $1.2 million on the event. They would make it up, however, on the movie and soundtrack rights in the future. But woo-wee, that's a lot of money to lose at one time over an event. On this date for our Mississippi Music History Moment, 2002, a remixed version of Elvis Presley's 1968 single, A Little Less Conversation, hits number one in the UK, and it was released as a part of a successful plan by his estate to claim the UK record for most number one hits from the Beatles. Here it is, and I'll see you next time.

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0: 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Rain showers today with thunderstorms and heavy rainfall expected late in the day with a high of 83. Partly cloudy this evening and cloudy overnight with a low of 71. Heading into Wednesday, we'll see scattered thunderstorms, especially in the afternoon with a high of 89. 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

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Rain showers today with thunderstorms and heavy rainfall expected late in the day with a high of 83. Partly cloudy this evening and cloudy overnight with a low of 71. Heading into Wednesday, we'll see scattered thunderstorms, especially in the afternoon with a high of 89. 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
0: Here's your Belzona and Humphreys County weather update from WELZ, the Delta's Groove. Rain showers today with thunderstorms and heavy rainfall expected late in the day with a high of 83. Partly cloudy this evening and cloudy overnight with a low of 71. Heading into Wednesday, we'll see scattered thunderstorms, especially in the afternoon with a high of 89. 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

From midnight to Brooklyn to all over the Central Delta, you've got us, WELZ, the Delta's groove. 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Here's your Belzona and Humphreys County weather update from WELZ, the Delta's groove. Rain showers today with thunderstorms and heavy rainfall expected late in the day with a high of 83. Partly cloudy this evening and cloudy overnight with a low of 71. Heading into Wednesday, we'll see scattered thunderstorms, especially in the afternoon with a high of 89. 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
0: 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Rain showers today with thunderstorms and heavy rainfall expected late in the day with a high of 83. Partly cloudy this evening and cloudy overnight with a low of 71. Heading into Wednesday, we'll see scattered thunderstorms, especially in the afternoon with a high of 89. 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

0: to WELZ, the Delta's Groove. And one thing we are is local, locally owned and operated. That's why we're on all over town. Does your business have us on? Let us know.
1: With SuperTalk News, I'm JT Mitchell. More details are coming in after an officer-involved shooting in North Mississippi left one child dead and another person critically injured. Sue Guzman reports.
2: Police say it happened when two women and a small child were fleeing a Walmart in Senatobia after allegedly stealing diapers from the store. Investigators claim the driver allegedly drove toward the officers, nearly striking at least one of them. And an officer fired shots into the car, striking the child and the woman holding him in the front seat. 1-year-old Cohen Wiley was killed, his aunt seriously injured.

0: It is working to determine if the shooting was justified.
1: The NBI has taken over the case. A German soccer fan is going viral for his six-week journey across the U.S. and Canada as he tries to catch as many World Cup matches as possible. The fan named Freddie recently drove through Mississippi. See what he had to say about our beaches at supertalk.fm.
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1: In America, 250 time capsule will be buried in the nation's capital and not dug up for another 250 years when the country turns 500. Fox's David Spunt is in Washington.
4: Engineers at the National Institute of Standards and Technology were tasked with building a capsule that would stand the test of time, scheduled to be opened in the year 2276. The time capsule will weigh about 1,000 pounds, with unique items from all 50 states, plus U.S. territories and the District of Columbia. Items range from a Coca-Cola bottle to an iPhone 17 to a pocket copy of the Constitution signed by 11 former and current Supreme Court justices.
1: As for what Mississippi put in the time capsule, items include a handwritten letter from Governor Tate Reeves and a handful of brass coins that commemorate the state's impact on music.
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Here's your Belzona and Humphreys County weather update from WELZ The Delta's Groove. Rain showers today with thunderstorms and heavy rainfall expected late in the day with a high of 83. Partly cloudy this evening and cloudy overnight with a low of 71. Heading into Wednesday, we'll see scattered thunderstorms, especially in the afternoon with a high of 89. 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
1: In trying to discern factors that may account for colorectal cancer incidence in younger people, many diet and lifestyle factors fell short, a new study finds. William Nelson, director of the Kimmel Cancer Center at Johns Hopkins, points toward insulin and prediabetes as a possibility, noting that GLP-1 drugs may reveal a lot.
2: We may learn how important that is when we get more and more data on these GLP-1 drugs and how they're affecting that particular syndrome, which is really what they were designed for originally. As they lower weight and they improve this glucose control, are we going to see diminished cancers? At that point, I think we could really point at this pathway for the increase that we saw, but it'll take time to see.
1: A new sort of measurement may be needed.
2: Can you monitor insulin and insulin-like growth factors going up? I think you probably could. Cancer is not the only malady associated with this process. Coronary disease and other things would be interesting to follow.
1: At Johns Hopkins, I'm Elizabeth Tracy.
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0: Here's your Belzona and Humphreys County weather update from WELZ, The Delta's Groove. Rain showers today with thunderstorms and heavy rainfall expected late in the day with a high of 83. Partly cloudy this evening and cloudy overnight with a low of 71. Heading into Wednesday, we'll see scattered thunderstorms, especially in the afternoon with a high of 89. 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
1: With the SuperTalk AgriNews Network, I'm JT Mitchell, and here's your closing market report. From the New York Cotton Exchange, July cotton is up 158 to 75.01. October cotton is up 184 to 77.53. From the Chicago Board of Trade, July soybeans are up 10 and 3 quarters to $11.30 per bushel. November soybeans are up 11 and 3 quarters to $11.46.5 per bushel. July corn is down 1 and 3 quarters to $4.13.75 per bushel. December corn is up 3 quarters to $4.42.5 per bushel. From the mercantile, June live cattle is up 468 to $255.30. August live cattle is up 595 to $249.20. August feeders are up 533 to $366.88. And September feeders are up 575 to $365.28. Keep up with the latest in agriculture at supertalk.fm.
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3: Here's your Belzona and Humphreys County weather forecast from WELZ, the Delta's Groove. Considerably cloudy tonight with a low of 71, winds light and variable. Tomorrow, variable clouds with thunderstorms, especially in the morning, a high of 88, and winds from the south at 10 to 15 miles per hour. And tomorrow night, partly cloudy in the evening, thunderstorms developing after midnight, and a low around 75, winds from the south at 5 to 10 miles per hour. 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
4: You're listening to Super Talk News. I'm Caleb Saylor. Three Mississippi emergency medical workers who died in the line of duty will be honored in a traveling memorial. The National EMS Memorial Service's annual procession will be in Jackson this weekend. The event is taking place in the state capitol on Saturday at 10 a.m. Officials will use the service to remember Jacob Kent, Dustin Pope, and Carl Weselowski. The three were involved in a March 2025 helicopter crash that claimed their lives. More federal funding is on the way to Mississippi as many of the state's communities continue to recover from Winter Storm Fern. You can find out more by heading on over to supertalk.fm. 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
4: Mississippi House Speaker Jason White has formed a select committee tasked with considering ways to consolidate K-12 school districts and community colleges. House Education Committee Chairman Representative Rob Robertson says the state is exploring ways to make schools operate more efficiently.
7: We're losing approximately 50,000 kids over a 10-year period, and the estimates are that we're going to continue to lose. No one would expect anybody, including K-12 education, not to experiencing a tightening of the belt or some way of us coming to the table with some more efficiencies. Educating our children is an industry in and of itself, and we have to try to look at this from the standpoint of what is the best way to get that product, which is an education, down to our children in the best way possible.
4: Be sure to keep up with all things Mississippi by heading on over to supertalk.fm. 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
5: 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Kane Parsons, 20, and Curry Barker, 26, learned their craft making YouTube shorts. Their weekend box office hits were made without star salaries or corporations governed by fear. 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Star Wars, flopped. A dozen more flopped. A new generation of filmmakers raised on YouTube just took their lunch. Join a million folks who get my free newsletter every single morning. You're going to love it. 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
7: Here's your Belzona and Humphreys County weather forecast from WELZ, the Delta's groove. Considerably cloudy tonight with a low of 71, winds light and variable. Tomorrow, variable clouds with thunderstorms, especially in the morning, a high of 88, and winds from the south at 10 to 15 miles per hour. And tomorrow night, partly cloudy in the evening, thunderstorms developing after midnight, and a low around 75, winds from the south at 5 to 10 miles per hour. 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
1: In trying to discern factors that may account for colorectal cancer incidence in younger people, many diet and lifestyle factors fell short, a new study finds. William Nelson, director of the Kimmel Cancer Center at Johns Hopkins, points toward insulin and prediabetes as a possibility, noting that GLP-1 drugs may reveal a lot.
2: We may learn how important that is when we get more and more data on these GLP-1 drugs and how they're affecting that particular syndrome, which is really what they were designed for originally. As they lower weight and they improve this glucose control, are we going to see diminished cancers? At that point, I think we could really point at this pathway for the increase that we saw, but it'll take time to see.
1: A new sort of measurement may be needed.
2: Can you monitor insulin and insulin-like growth factors going up? I think you probably could. Cancer is not the only malady associated with this process, coronary disease and other things. It'd be interesting to follow.
1: At Johns Hopkins, I'm Elizabeth Tracy.
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5: Here's your Belzona and Humphreys County weather forecast from WELZ, the Delta's Groove. Considerably cloudy tonight with a low of 71, winds light and variable. Tomorrow, variable clouds with thunderstorms, especially in the morning, a high of 88, and winds from the south at 10 to 15 miles per hour. And tomorrow night, partly cloudy in the evening, thunderstorms developing after midnight, and a low around 75, winds from the south at 5 to 10 miles per hour. 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